0: song from Jesus Jones on your 90s Rewind right here, right now. It's MG Kelly with you. We got Taylor Dane, a lady who took a lot of success from the 80s and brought it into the 90s with her. She's going to talk about her musical influences right now.
1: My taste has always been more directed toward R&B quality and style and taste preferable, you know. It was a type of music that I felt very strong about, beat-wise, soul-wise. I always felt like even the Sly Stones, although they crossed over to more of a rock audience, and Isley Brothers as well, like a Tina and stuff like that. These are artists that I felt musically that music stands up.
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0: 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Under the Bridge, right here with MG Kelly. 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
1: You got mail.
0: Two in a row, let's go. Here's a long shot dedication for you from Jordan in Cincinnati. He wants to send this all the way out to Matt in Denver, Colorado. Everything but the girl, it's called Missing.

0: 1996 for the band called Everything But the Girl That's Missing. Is MG Kelly with you? Coming back, Backstreet Boys, Counting Crows, and a lot more right here on your 90s Rewind.
1: I'm Ashley Dvorkin with a Fox Celebrity Profile with the cast of Peacock's new mystery whodunit series, All Her Fault, starring Sarah Snook as a mother searching for her missing son as mysterious circumstances unfold. Jake Lacey and Jay Ellis discussed how it's a series where intrigue starts right away.
2: You dive right in and then are sort of left going like, it could be any of these people or someone else.
3: I immediately wanted to jump to like to page 48 or whatever it is of that pilot, that first episode, to figure out, like, well, where do we go from here?
1: Abby Elliott and Daniel Monks have tips for those ready to guess along.
4: There's so many subtle moments throughout, you know, the first few episodes. You know, if you blink, you might miss it.
3: Watch with friends or with people, family members, partners. It's very similar to, like, watching The Traitors. Is like, is arguing and debating over who you think what or how.
1: Ashley Dvorkin, Fox News.
5: No, Netflix is not adding an After Dark category, but so many people have been duped by the viral hoax that Netflix had to republish its policies about streaming adult content. It's just more proof that some folks will believe anything, like the rumor this week that Spotify is introducing a new feature that'll play music based on your financial situation. Would you let AI pick your baby's name? A lot of parents have been asking chatbots for help with one name that keeps popping up, and now Alara has suddenly become the baby name of the year. Except AI didn't invent it. It found it on Reddit, where it's been talked about for years. Okay, so what were some of the worst new gadgets at this week's Consumer Electronics Show? There was a lollipop that plays music through your teeth when you bite down on it, or the internet-connected treadmill with a built-in AI coach that could yell at you to go faster, but also collects all your biometric data. But it was Samsung's new talking AI fridge that had most people scratching their heads. That's what's trending. I'm Christian Chase.
6: Veteran who's still working at a Meijer store in Michigan will finally be able to retire. His story went viral online after an influencer posted an interview with him.
7: I retired from General Motors and I went bankrupt and they took my pension away.
6: A GoFundMe was set up and it's raised $1.5 million in just 4 days. That's what's trending. I'm Jen Clark.
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9: 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Number 35.

0: I'm Ashley DeVorkin with a Fox Celebrity Profile with Jesse Eisenberg and Dominic Sessa of the magic-filled third installment in the Now You See Me franchise, Now You See Me, Now You Don't. Jesse, I'll start with you. What is the comfort level you have with this character just compared to any other roles that you just love to revisit him?
1: Yeah, I mean, it's not just that this is like the third movie that I feel comfortable with it. Like, from the first week of filming the first Now You See Me, I felt immediately, like, really happy playing this part.
0: What would your magician stage name be? If you could just come up with it. For you, not your character.
2: Probably, like, Sensational Sessa or something. Like
1: oh, of course.
0: Nice.
2: Yeah, alliteration is kind of key.
1: And
0: yes.
1: The eyes in the back of my head.
2: Eyes in back of my head.
1: Yes.
0: Those are great, though. I also want to talk movie magic. So, what was the first movie you saw where you thought, how did they do that? That is movie magic.
1: Quick Change, Bill Murray was in it.
2: Probably, like, the first Gladiator movie.
0: Ashley DeVorkin, Fox News.
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4: The World Cup game in Philadelphia has resumed after heavy rains and a lightning delay of a couple hours at halftime. It's a waterlogged field, but they're playing. France, a 2-0 lead now over Iraq in the 58th minute. Both goals from Kylian Mbappe, one in the first half, one in the second. Meanwhile, Norway's game against Senegal has started on FS1 in New Jersey. That is scoreless early. In Dallas, Argentina now 2-0 in the tournament, 1-2 over Austria. Lionel Messi with both goals. He has 18 in his World Cup career, a new record. To the NBA, the Dallas Mavericks' new coach will be Dusty May from Michigan. He just won the national title. Trae Young will re-sign with the Wizards. Elected to the Hockey Hall of Fame, Carey Price, Keith Kachuk, and others. On the baseball scoreboard, Detroit sent Garrett Cole to the showers. 5-1 Tigers over the Yankees, now top of the seventh.
5: Metro News Sports. I'm Daniel Woods. The best seniors in West Virginia high school football are on to the next level. With the conclusion of the North-South All-Star Football Classic on Saturday, a 34-7 win for the North team. University's Jack Beyer continued to show his versatility, scoring 3 touchdowns, 1 passing, 1 rushing, and 1 receiving. He says he wasn't necessarily expecting to get the opportunity to do so much, but he was proud to show off what he's capable of.
6: It was awesome. I mean, all week we've been getting prepped with doing a bunch of different things, a lot of trick plays, a lot of different sets, offensive, defensive, flipping around. So I think being able to take what I did there and kind of come and apply it down here means a lot.
5: Beyer was named the North team MVP with 46 yards of total offense and those 3 touchdowns. Herbert Hoover's Blake Fisher received South MVP honors. Morgantown High School's Madison Wiseman is West Virginia's top high school softball player for 2026 after leading the Mohegans to a state championship in Class Quad A. Wiseman was 22-5 in the pitching circle with a 1.23 earned run average. She also batted .484 and drove in 25 runs this season to earn the recognition from the West Virginia Sports Writers Association. And the West Virginia baseball team continues to add through the transfer portal for 2027, picking up a commitment from William & Mary outfielder Chase Ecker. He made 48 starts in center field and stole 27 bases this season for the Tribe. You're listening to Metro News for 40 years, the voice of West Virginia. A blockbuster trade is complete in the National Hockey League. The Ottawa Senators trading captain Brady Tkachuk to the Florida Panthers to join his brother Matthew in exchange for the number 9 and number 25 picks in this Friday's NHL draft. Brady Tkachuk scored 22 goals and dished out 37 assists this season. He was the 4th overall pick by Ottawa in 2018. And Wyndham Clark is a 2-time U.S. Open golf champion, winning at Shinnecock Hills over the weekend. He finished 4-under, leading wire-to-wire. With sports, I'm Daniel Woods.
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7: SAG-AFTRA and major game publishers are, quote, frustratingly far apart, according to the union. The union reps about 160,000 actors, voiceover artists, and other professionals, and says they are working with a bargaining group that has members from Activision, Electronic Arts, Take-Two, among others. The actors argue that the studios want to use all past performances to build AI versions of the characters the actors play. Actor Ashley Birch, known in the gaming world for for many roles, is also known as Aloy in PlayStation's Horizon franchise, and reacted on Instagram to a leaked tech demo that had an AI version of her voice.
8: It scares me.
7: SAG-AFTRA voted to strike at the end of July after it failed to reach an agreement with the convenience bargaining group over rights and protection concerns raised by the industry's exploration of AI technologies.
8: I love this industry.
7: Eamon Dignam, Fox News.
9: 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We will dry things out tonight and into Tuesday, and outside of some fog to start the day tomorrow, looking nice for the afternoon. I'm First Alert Meteorologist Dylan Godet.
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1: What did you search for online this year, or have you already cleared your history? Google released its annual Year in Search list, and K-pop Demon Hunters was at the top in the U.S. Labubu, government shutdown, and tariffs were also in the top 10. Pedro Pascal was one of the most searched actors globally. And the biggest viral dish was the hot honey cottage cheese sweet potato beef bowl. Gross. That's what's trending. I'm Jen Clark.
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0: love. You're never going to get it, but you're going to get this. We continue rocking the hits of the 1990s for you. You know, they often refer to the decade as postmodern society. In other words, PMS.
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0: 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All right, 1993, we were cranking up the radio for the Spin Doctors. 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
1: News. I'm Tom Rigotti. President Trump is warning Iran about misbehaving during a 60-day negotiating period. Fox's Jared Halpern has more from the White House.
2: The U.S. is waiving sanctions for 60 days, allowing Iran to sell and export oil. And President Trump says the unfreezing of Iranian assets could also be a benefit to American farmers. Still, the president warns if Iran does not live up to the memorandum of understanding, he will do what he has to do.
1: Federal officials are announcing two more arrests in the plot to target the UFC Freedom 255 fight at the White House last weekend. Fox's David Spunt reports.
3: Investigators tell Fox News the alleged plan was to use drones with explosives to hit buildings near the event, which would force a mass evacuation and steer crowds toward a pre-staged sniper team.
1: Seven suspects have now been arrested. Investigators believe there are still more out there. 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
4: West Virginia Metro News. I'm Chris Lawrence. Two members of the West Virginia National Guard shot in the line of duty in Washington, D.C. will be awarded the Purple Heart. Secretary of War Pete Hegseth Friday, in an address to Guard members at a reenlistment ceremony at the Washington Monument, referred to Specialist Sarah Beckstrom and Staff Sergeant Andrew Wolf as soon-to-be Purple Heart recipients. Governor Patrick Morrissey had requested the decoration for the two in December and hailed the announcement Friday. Beckstrom died of her wounds. Wolf continues his remarkable recovery. His family has given their first interview since the shooting, speaking exclusively to Metro News Midday host Amanda Barron. Mother Melody Wolf said she's been led through the difficult time by prayer.
5: God was with us. I told the doctors, I said, you have saved his life. You've gotten him the surgery. Without that, where they removed the skull flap and let the brain expand and swell, without that, he would have died.
4: Family members say his recovery has been a miracle. From the Metro News Anchor Desk, I'm Chris Lawrence.
6: Your first alert forecast. We will dry things out tonight and into Tuesday. And outside of some fog to start the day tomorrow, looking nice for the afternoon. I'm First Alert Meteorologist Dylan Godet.
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Jason versus Princess Superstar with Exceder Perfect to kick off this hour. What's up? My name is DJ Mo, trying to be perfect right here. 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Silly song coming up in about 15 minutes. A little controversial, but I'm going to play it anyways. Meanwhile, here's Killer Mike.

0: 48 friends with the Gucci flip-flops. 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
1: See, I inflated the plot ever since the day of crap sales. I upgraded the block. Yeah. Louis and that Gucci make a bug and Bergdorf and drag me to a dressing room and give me tilt until she coughing. Waterfall and skin on these beach balls and all these bitches walking around me talking about I miss y'all. Never kiss them, but I always hit them back to D.I. Shorty, yes, I see y'all. Who the f***?

silly song on DJ Mo Radio is... Back in 2013, a very controversial yet very cheesy and low-budget music video appeared on YouTube. Allegedly, it was his pastor and his wife, and they are rapping for Jesus. And you'll hear the controversy when you get to it, if you haven't heard it yet. And that's a silly song on DJ Mo Radio. Here we go!

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1: Jesus Christ is my name. He's the son of the original G. And he was sent to Earth to elucidate the way that we should be.
2: What?
1: Like if another MC says, you're a freak, you're a lame butt rapper, and your rhymes are weak. I don't get mad and I don't critique. I forgive him and turn the other cheek. I don't blaspheme and I don't brag. I don't cuss. And my pants don't sag. I do exude a little Christian swag, and I'm proud to be an American. Jesus.

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1: What do I want? Well, I want to be an emperor. So I'm going to get new clothes to become an emperor. What do emperors wear nowadays? Maybe I'll listen to Sinead O'Connor's song, The Emperor's New Clothes, and see what her answer is. That's what's next on DDMO Radio.

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3: News. I'm Tom Rigotti. President Trump is warning Iran about misbehaving during a 60-day negotiating period. Fox's Jared Halpern has more from the White House.
4: The U.S. is waiving sanctions for 60 days, allowing Iran to sell and export oil. And President Trump says the unfreezing of Iranian assets could also be a benefit to American farmers. Still, the president warns if Iran does not live up to the memorandum of understanding, he will do what he has to do.
3: Federal officials are announcing two more arrests in the plot to target the UFC Freedom 250 fight at the White House last weekend. Fox's David Spunt reports.
5: Investigators tell Fox News the alleged plan was to use drones with explosives to hit buildings near the event, which would force a mass evacuation and steer crowds toward a pre-staged sniper team.
3: Seven suspects have now been arrested. Investigators believe there are still more out there. 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
6: West Virginia Metro News. I'm Chris Lawrence. A pilot walked away after his plane crash landed in Wyoming County. The incident occurred Sunday morning at the Wyoming County Airport's Key Field. According to the Sheriff's Department, they got a call from the Air Traffic Control Tower in Indianapolis saying the plane was experiencing trouble and needed to make an emergency landing. The tower called back short time later to say they'd lost contact with the plane, but regained it, and it had crash-landed. The pilot was the only one on board and was not injured. State Department of Transportation looking at suggestions in a recent audit to tighten their belt. Transportation Secretary Stephen Todd Rumbaugh provided an update to the Joint Standing Committee on Finance.
7: When I first came into office, we knew there were a lot of things that we were not doing very efficiently. So we put together folks from out in the districts, folks from central office, and we started our own program internally, letting them analyze things and look at things and come up with an efficiency plan.
6: And he said they're also working through an independent auditor's analysis of ways to improve efficiency and have identified about $50 million in potential savings. Governor Patrick Morrissey and U.S. Senator Shelley Moore Capito will be in attendance today in Randolph County for a ribbon cutting on the most recent section of Corridor H to be completed. That stretch from Kearns to Parsons leaves only two stretches left to be built. The sensitive area, Parsons to Davis and Thomas, and from Wardensville to the Virginia border. You're listening to Metro News, the voice of West Virginia. Somers County Sheriff's deputies say a woman found at a disturbance call over the weekend is wanted in Virginia. 36-year-old Cassandra Wood was arrested after that disturbance over the weekend near the Fox Addition. She was listed as a fugitive and taken into custody. She's in the Southern Regional Jail awaiting extradition. A man operating a tractor was killed in Cabell County. Authorities say Howard Lawthorne of Huntington died when the machine he was operating Saturday rolled over an embankment near Camp Branch Road. From the Metro News Anchor Desk, I'm Chris Lawrence.
8: Here for slurred forecast, we will dry things out tonight and into Tuesday, and outside of some fog to start the day tomorrow, looking nice for the afternoon. I'm First Alert Meteorologist Dylan Godet.
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Got the silly song coming up in about 20 minutes, taking you back.

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2: 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I'm sure you probably have a story where you saw a celebrity at a very ordinary place. I literally walked past Gloria Estefan at Disney's Hollywood Studios without even knowing. And Tony Dungy actually handed me 3D glasses when I was working at Hollywood Studios. Same with Justin Bieber. But this guy named Caswell, he seen Beyonce at a Burger King. And that's a silly song on DJ Mo Radio.
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0: 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Can you guess what's next?
1: Trying to stay eclectic here from the 69 boys in the mid-90s to back to 1979 with a metal ballad. Here's Kiss with I Was Made For Loving You. Time to stick out your tongues. That's

0: Covington.
1: News. I'm Ted Lindner. President Trump warning Iran about misbehaving during a 60-day negotiation period. Fox's Jared Halpern with more.
2: The U.S. is waiving sanctions for 60 days, allowing Iran to sell and export oil. And President Trump says the unfreezing of Iranian assets could also be a benefit to American farmers. Still, the president warns if Iran does not live up to the memorandum of understanding, he will do what he has to do.
1: And federal officials are announcing two more arrests in the plot to target the UFC Freedom 250 fight at the White House last weekend. Fox's David Spunt.
3: Investigators tell Fox News the alleged plan was to use drones with explosives to hit buildings near the event, which would force a mass evacuation and steer crowds toward a pre-staged sniper team.
1: Seven suspects have now been arrested. Investigators believe there's still more out there. 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
4: Your first alert forecast. We will dry things out tonight and into Tuesday. And outside of some fog to start the day, Tuesday looking nice for the afternoon. I'm first alert meteorologist Dylan Godet.
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1: No, Netflix is not adding an After Dark category, but so many people have been duped by the viral hoax that Netflix had to republish its policies about streaming adult content. It's just more proof that some folks will believe anything, like the rumor this week that Spotify is introducing a new feature that'll play music based on your financial situation. Would you let AI pick your baby's name? A lot of parents have been asking chatbots for help with one name that keeps popping up, and now Alara has suddenly become the baby name of the year, except AI didn't invent it. It found it on Reddit, where it's been talked about for years. Okay, so what were some of the worst new gadgets at this week's Consumer Electronics Show? There was a lollipop that plays music through your teeth when you bite down on it, or the internet-connected treadmill with a built-in AI coach that could yell at you to go faster, but also collects all your biometric data. But it was Samsung's new talking AI fridge that had most people scratching their heads. That's what's trending. I'm Christian Chase.
2: Here for Slurp Forecast, we will dry things out tonight and into Tuesday. And outside of some fog to start the day, Tuesday looking nice for the afternoon. I'm First Slurp Meteorologist Dylan Godet.
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Coffin Rest Try It Out 2013. 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
1: News. I'm Ted Lindner. President Trump warning Iran about misbehaving during a 60-day negotiation period. Fox's Jared Halpern with more.
2: The U.S. is waiving sanctions for 60 days, allowing Iran to sell and export oil. And President Trump says the unfreezing of Iranian assets could also be a benefit to American farmers. Still, the president warns if Iran does not live up to the memorandum of understanding, he will do what he has to do.
1: And federal officials are announcing two more arrests in the plot to target the UFC Freedom 250 fight at the White House last weekend. Fox's David Spunt.
3: Investigators tell Fox News the alleged plan was to use drones with explosives to hit buildings near the event, which would force a mass evacuation and steer crowds toward a pre-staged sniper team.
1: Seven suspects have now been arrested. Investigators believe there's still more out there. 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
4: Weird first alert forecast. We will dry things out tonight and into Tuesday. And outside of some fog to start the day, Tuesday looking nice for the afternoon. I'm first alert meteorologist Dylan Godet.
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1: Your boy is back from vacation. What up, Tozer? Shout out to Eric the Funky One for hosting last weekend, holding down the show. I was in Europe chilling, relaxing. One of my stops was Berlin, so I went to Bernheim. I didn't get in, though. It was a Tuesday during the day. I just walked around. I wanted to check it out for myself. Next time I go, I'm going to go in. All right, let's get into the music. Up first in the mix.

0: Woodrow Trailer Park Girls on GHR. Janine Dufine in the mix. My little sis right there. Give her a follow on the socials at Janine Dufine. Add that DA in there. Hoser with you. Back from vacation. I was in Europe for a few weeks. You know, chilling, relaxing, taking in the culture. But it feels so good to be back home. But you know what I missed? The burritos. I miss my Mexican food. Let's keep it going. Here's Hologen, Hot.
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0: Mass DJ producer Pickle, P-A-R-T-Y, Party. I think I know who he is. But you know what? I'm not going to say because snitches get stitches. Janine Devine wrapping up her mix. That's my sis right there. She killed it. It's Hoser. Thank you for listening, fam. We do this every weekend. 2 hours of the best dance music in the mix. Bringing you your favorite DJs from all over the world. Yes, y'all, GHR. That was just the beginning. Up next in the mix, Riddler.
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2: Americans are skipping scans at the self-checkout more than you think. A new survey from LendingTree shows that almost 1 in 3 shoppers have purposefully taken an item without scanning it. That's a 12% increase over the last 2 years. And customers are blaming high prices and tariffs for doing so. However, 4 in 10 shoppers who've stolen on purpose say it's getting more difficult because of security upgrades. That's what's trending. I'm Jen Clark.
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0: Sophie Pottington.
1: No, Netflix is not adding an After Dark category, but so many people have been duped by the viral hoax that Netflix had to republish its policies about streaming adult content. It's just more proof that some folks will believe anything, like the rumor this week that Spotify is introducing a new feature that'll play music based on your financial situation. Would you let AI pick your baby's name? A lot of parents have been asking chatbots for help with one name that keeps popping up, and now Alara has suddenly become the baby name of the year. Except AI didn't invent it. It found it on Reddit, where it's been talked about for years. Okay, so what were some of the worst new gadgets at this week's Consumer Electronics Show? There was a lollipop that plays music through your teeth when you bite down on it, or the internet-connected treadmill with a built-in AI coach that can yell at you to go faster, but also collects all your biometric data. But it was Samsung's new talking AI fridge that had most people scratching their heads. That's what's trending. I'm Christian Chase.
2: First alert forecast, we will dry things out tonight and into Tuesday, and outside of some fog to start the day, Tuesday looking nice for the afternoon. I'm First Alert meteorologist Dylan Godet.
3: I'm Ashley DeBorkin with a Fox Celebrity Profile with Sarah Snook, who leads Peacock's All Her Fault, about a mother searching for her missing son and the mysterious circumstances which unfold from there. Snook spoke about how being a mom added to her perspective on the role.
4: Yeah, I was only able to draw on that for my own experiences, or my, I've never lost her at all, but the imagination to the world building of that, what it would be like to have the worst thing happen.
3: Previously starring as Shiv Roy on Succession, she shared what she was looking for in projects following the hit series.
4: I've been really kind of conscious about putting Succession in a different box. Like, it's not a thing that can ever be topped or compared with, or that was such an amazing experience that was career changing.
3: And you're also an EP on this for the first time. So what is sort of a takeaway that you can bring to whatever project you do next?
4: When you're an EP on every project is a different way of inhabiting that role. For me, what was really important was setting a culture on set and to have a kind of everyone's welcome equality.
3: Ashley DeBorkin, Fox News.
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7: 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GHR with Hoser. Back from vacation. I was in Europe. One of my stops was Berlin. So, of course, I had to go to Bernheim. Well, I didn't get in. I took a self-guided tour of the outside. Pictures, videos on Instagram at Ghetto House Radio. Next time I go, though, I'm going to go in. All right, let's keep the party going. The homie Riddler taking over the mix. Coming up, we got the new Duck Sauce, a side piece, Louis the Child, Lucas and Steve. Here's Will Clark, Pray.

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And I only drink when I overthink. 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And I only drink when I overthink.

0: Ladies and gentlemen, ladies and gentlemen, hi, hi. Welcome to the show. It's going to be a fantastic show today. We got something very, very special for all of you today. I want you guys to enjoy. This is coming from a very special part of the world, Cape Verde. And we're gonna welcome a very special guest, Mayra Andrade. Please put your hands together, please.
1: Thank you. Thank you so much.

0: See My Agua. Ooh, that's what's up. Liking that vibe. And that was Riddler wrapping up his mix. You can follow him on the socials at DJ Riddler. It's Hoser. Thank you for listening, fam. We're all about the dance music here on GHR. Up next in the mix, Afila.
1: I will these messages. We'll be right back.
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4: News, I'm Ted Lindner. Republicans lean into their achievements to win the midterms. They're relying on President Trump to help get the message across. White House Press Secretary Caroline Levitt on Fox's Hannity says immigration and tax cuts are the GOP's bread and butter.
5: Secure borders, deporting the worst of the worst, violent, illegal alien murderers and rapists from our country. Cutting taxes, which he did nearly 1 year ago. We're coming up on the 1 year anniversary of his historic One Big Beautiful Bill, the largest tax cut for working families and middle class Americans.
4: And a federal judge says top Justice Department officials could stay on the case against the man charged with the White House Correspondents' Dinner shooting. Attorneys for Cole Thomas Allen arguing Attorney General Todd Blanche and D.C. U.S. Attorney Jeanine Pirro should be disqualified because they were at the event, but the judge rejected that, ruling they're unlikely to be witnesses and don't meet the legal definition of victims. America's listening to Fox News.
6: Your first alert forecast. We will dry things out tonight and into Tuesday. And outside of some fog to start the day, Tuesday looking nice for the afternoon. I'm first alert meteorologist Dylan Godet.
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0: Papila Music. Yo, that's my homie right there. Rocked it. It's Hoser. Thank you for listening. And up next in the mix, wrapping up the show, DJ PDV.
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2: An 88-year-old Army veteran who's still working at a Meijer store in Michigan will finally be able to retire. His story went viral online after an influencer posted an interview with him.
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2: A GoFundMe was set up and it's raised $1.5 million in just 4 days. That's what's trending. I'm Jen Clark.
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6: Psst. I see dead

or 2024, you got the same agenda. You run to Atlanta when you need a check balance. Let me break it down for you, this the real challenge. You caught Future when you didn't see the club. Lil baby help you get your lingo up. 21, get your first.

0: Covington.
1: Now, Netflix is not adding an After Dark category, but so many people have been duped by the viral hoax that Netflix had to republish its policies about streaming adult content. It's just more proof that some folks will believe anything, like the rumor this week that Spotify is introducing a new feature that'll play music based on your financial situation. Would you let AI pick your baby's name? A lot of parents have been asking chatbots for help with one name that keeps popping up, and now Alara has suddenly become the baby name of the year. Except AI didn't invent it. It found it on Reddit, where it's been talked about for years. Okay, so what were some of the worst new gadgets at this week's Consumer Electronics Show? There was a lollipop that plays music through your teeth when you bite down on it, or the internet-connected treadmill with a built-in AI coach that could yell at you to go faster, but also collects all your biometric data. But it was Samsung's new talking AI fridge that had most people scratching their heads. That's what's trending. I'm Christian Chase.
2: Your first alert forecast, we will dry things out tonight and into Tuesday. And outside of some fog to start the day, Tuesday looking nice for the afternoon. I'm first alert meteorologist Dylan Godet.
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4: I'm Michelle Polino on Amazon Prime. Oh, what fun.
5: Where is Mom?
4: Michelle Pfeiffer stars as Claire Clouster, the glue that holds her chaotic, lovable family together every holiday season. But this year, her grown kids and distracted husband get swept up in their own seasonal dramas and leave their mom behind. So she sets out on an adventure of her own and rediscovers what the holidays mean when you're finally free. On Netflix, Jay Kelly. George Clooney is a fading movie star who hopes to reconnect with his youngest daughter before she leaves for Europe, but she'd rather spend time with friends. This leads him to embark on a journey of self-discovery, confronting both past and present. Adam Sandler co-stars. In theaters, Five Nights at Freddy's 2. 1 year has passed, the stories about what transpired at Freddy Fazbear's Pizza have been twisted into a campy local legend, inspiring the town's first ever Fozfest. But events transpire that unleash a long-forgotten horror. That's Fox on Film on Fox News.
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2: News, I'm Ted Lindner. Republicans leaning into their achievements to win the midterms. They're relying on President Trump to help get the message across. White House Press Secretary Caroline Levitt on Fox's Hannity says immigration and tax cuts are the GOP's bread and butter.
3: Secure borders, deporting the worst of the worst violent, illegal, alien murderers and rapists from our country. Cutting taxes, which he did nearly 1 year ago. We're coming up on the 1 year anniversary of his historic One Big Beautiful Bill, the largest tax cut for working families and middle class Americans.
2: And a federal judge says top Justice Department officials could stay on the case against the man charged with the White House Correspondents' Dinner shooting. Attorneys for Cole Thomas Allen arguing Attorney General Todd Blanche and D.C. U.S. Attorney Jeanine Pirro should be disqualified because they were at the event, but the judge rejected that, ruling they're unlikely to be witnesses and don't meet the legal definition of victims. 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
4: Your first alert forecast, we will dry things out tonight and into Tuesday, and outside of some fog to start the day, Tuesday looking nice for the afternoon. I'm first alert meteorologist Dylan Godet.
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very prover. 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I'm on another level when I shroomer. Business class to Bermuda. Big dog never been a barracuda. 5, 10, 15, 20, 25, 30. And I was never too much. Yeah, we got the energy reduced up. Yeah, we got the energy reduced up. 5, 10, 15, 20, 25, 30. And I was never too much. Yeah, we got the energy reduced up. Maximum booster. 5, 10, 15, 20, 25, 30. And I was never too much. Yeah, we got the energy reduced up. Yeah, we got the energy reduced up. 5, 10, 15, 20, 25, 30. And I was never too much.

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1: New music from Don Diablo and Loof House featuring Sophia Nazu. Where Did We Come From? And Give It Up One Time. That was Petey V kicking off the show. You can follow him on the socials, everything at DJ Petey V. It's Hoser. So, you know, we're all about dance music here on GHR, but we also like getting you into festivals. Coachella, EDC, Ultra, Cross. We got you into those. Portola is coming up in San Francisco. Rufus Du Sol, Disclosure, Fisher, Justice, MIA. It's a long list. You want to go? Follow us on Instagram for your chance to win at Ghetto House Radio. Up next in the mix, I feel like.
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5: No, Netflix is not adding an After Dark category, but so many people have been duped by the viral hoax that Netflix had to republish its policies about streaming adult content. It's just more proof that some folks will believe anything, like the rumor this week that Spotify is introducing a new feature that'll play music based on your financial situation. Would you let AI pick your baby's name? A lot of parents have been asking chatbots for help with one name that keeps popping up, and now Alara has suddenly become the baby name of the year. Except AI didn't invent it. It found it on Reddit, where it's been talked about for years. Okay, so what were some of the worst new gadgets at this week's Consumer Electronics Show? There was a lollipop that plays music through your teeth when you bite down on it, or the internet-connected treadmill with a built-in AI coach that can yell at you to go faster, but also collects all your biometric data. But it was Samsung's new talking AI fridge that had most people scratching their heads. That's what's trending. I'm Christian Chase.
6: Here for Slurred Forecast, we will dry things out tonight and into Tuesday. And outside of some fog to start the day, Tuesday looking nice for the afternoon. I'm First Alert Meteorologist Dylan Godet.
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7: 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Now the Batman director Matt Reeves coming to bat for Paul on X, calling him an incredible actor and an incredible person.
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7: And if you've got $100,000 lying around, well, we've got a story for you. That's the expected cost at a British auction for the writing desk of J.R.R. Tolkien, the legendary author of the Lord of the Rings books, the very desk where much of those works were conceived. For CBS Entertainment, I'm Matt Wolf.
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0: 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You know

like a rooster. I'm on another level, man, a streamer. Business class to Bermuda. Big dog, never been a barracuda. 5, 10, 15, 20, 25, 30, you know it's never too much. Yeah, we got the energy reduced up. Yeah, we got the energy reduced up. 5, 10, 15, 20, 25, 30, you know it's never too much. Yeah, we got the energy reduced up. Maximum booster. 5, 10, 15, 20, 25, 30, you know it's never too much. Yeah, we got the energy reduced up. Yeah, we got the energy reduced up. 5, 10, 15, 20, 25, 30, you know it's never too much. Yeah, we got the energy reduced up.

Composer with you, Max Tyler right there. See You Sweat. That's right, y'all. We want to see you sweating right now. Dancing, busting moves out there. I see you. I see you. Yo, let's keep it moving. Here's On Deck, After Party. Ghetto House Radio.

0: rocks. It never disappoints. Let's keep it moving, y'all. Here's some Ian Van Gogh, Phoenix Palm versus Rufus the Soul. In My Mind, Rick Wonder, In Bloom Edit. Let's go.
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1: GHR exclusive right there. Hugo and Alex Juan, Forever in My Mind. And that was Avila wrapping up his mix. He has a birthday coming up. Happy early birthday. He's going to be celebrating in San Francisco August 24th at Audio. You want to go, slide into his DMs. He'll get you on his guest list at Avila Music. Hit him up. It's Hoser. Yo, the party ain't over. Up next in the mix, Bingo Players.
2: Messages. We'll be right back.
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3: A new study shows that a healthy marriage could mean a healthy gut. Researchers found that strong social relationships, especially marriages, may protect against obesity. Scientists say that having a strong marriage could be just as important to your health as good diet and exercise. That's what's trending. I'm Jen Clark.
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5: 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As Rita Ora is showing some love for Post.
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0: Covington.
1: News. I'm Ted Linden. Republicans lean into their achievements to win the midterms. They're relying on President Trump to help get the message across. White House Press Secretary Karoline Leavitt telling Fox's Hannity immigration and tax cuts are the GOP's bread and butter.
2: Secure borders, deporting the worst of the worst violent, illegal alien murderers and rapists from our country, cutting taxes, which he did nearly 1 year ago. We're coming up on the 1 year anniversary of his historic One Big Beautiful Bill, the largest tax cut for working families and middle class Americans.
1: And more than 11,000 bottles of 25 milligram chlorothalidone tablets being voluntarily recalled. That because testing found they failed to dissolve at the proper dosage level. They were manufactured in India and distributed in the United States by Rising Pharma Holdings of New Jersey. 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
3: Your first alert forecast. We will dry things out tonight and into Tuesday. And outside of some fog to start the day, Tuesday looking nice for the afternoon. I'm first alert meteorologist Dylan Godet.
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0: It's Hoser up next in the mix, wrapping it up. 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
3: No, Netflix is not adding an After Dark category, but so many people have been duped by the viral hoax that Netflix had to republish its policies about streaming adult content. It's just more proof that some folks will believe anything, like the rumor this week that Spotify is introducing a new feature that'll play music based on your financial situation. Would you let AI pick your baby's name? A lot of parents have been asking chatbots for help with one name that keeps popping up, and now Alara has suddenly become the baby name of the year, except AI didn't invent it. It found it on Reddit, where it's been talked about for years. Okay, so what were some of the worst new gadgets at this week's Consumer Electronics Show? There was a lollipop that plays music through your teeth when you bite down on it, or the internet-connected treadmill with a built-in AI coach that can yell at you to go faster, but also collects all your biometric data. But it was Samsung's new talking AI fridge that had most people scratching their heads. That's what's trending. I'm Christian Chase.
4: Your first alert forecast. We will dry things out tonight and into Tuesday. And outside of some fog to start the day, Tuesday looking nice for the afternoon. I'm first alert meteorologist Dylan Godet.
5: I'm Jonathan McKee, and you're listening to Plugged In. 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Think about that. For many kids, social media isn't just entertainment. It feels like social survival. So parents, start with empathy. 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But that doesn't mean anything goes. You can still set healthy boundaries, limit time, delay social media, keep devices out of bedrooms. But most importantly, model something better. 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I'm Jonathan McKee, author of Parenting Generation Screen, with Plugged In by Focus on the Family.
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1: Don Diablo did it again, reworking all these classic records. Don Diablo and Jamiroquai right there, Deeper Underground. That's back from 1998. I love the rework. You got Riddler in the mix. You can follow him on all the socials at DJ Riddler.

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Hit it

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1: 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La Luxury featuring Bobby Shmurda. 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Riddler, wrapping up the show. 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Yo, after party at my house. If you know where I live, come on through. This is Hoser saying peace, love, and house music.
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4: News. I'm Ted Linder. Federal officials announcing two more arrests in the plot to target the UFC Freedom 250 fight at the White House last weekend. Fox's David Spunt.
5: Investigators tell Fox News the alleged plan was to use drones with explosives to hit buildings near the event, which would force a mass evacuation and steer crowds toward a pre-staged sniper team.
4: Seven suspects have now been arrested. Investigators believe there are still more suspects out there. And President Trump warning Iran about misbehaving during a 60-day negotiation period. Fox's Jared Halpern.
6: The U.S. is waiving sanctions for 60 days, allowing Iran to sell and export oil. And President Trump says the unfreezing of Iranian assets could also be a benefit to American farmers. Still, the president warns if Iran does not live up to the memorandum of understanding, he will do what he has to do.
4: America's listening to Fox News.
7: Weird first alert forecast. We will dry things out tonight and into Tuesday. And outside of some fog to start the day, Tuesday looking nice for the afternoon. I'm first alert meteorologist Dylan Godet.
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0: Federal officials announcing two more arrests in the plot to target the UFC Freedom 250 fight at the White House last weekend. Fox's David Spunt.
1: Investigators tell Fox News the alleged plan was to use drones with explosives to hit buildings near the event, which would force a mass evacuation and steer crowds toward a pre-staged sniper team.
0: Seven suspects have now been arrested. Investigators believe there are still more suspects out there. And President Trump warning Iran about misbehaving during a 60-day negotiation period. Fox's Jared Halpern.
2: The U.S. is waiving sanctions for 60 days, allowing Iran to sell and export oil. And President Trump says the unfreezing of Iranian assets could also be a benefit to American farmers. Still, the president warns if Iran does not live up to the memorandum of understanding, he will do what he has to do.
0: America's listening to Fox News.
3: With the Wall Street Business Report, I'm Bob Agnew. Former Fed Chairman Alan Greenspan has died. He was celebrated for engineering a decade of prosperity, but later shared the blame for a devastating financial crisis. He passed away today at age 100. Vice President Vance says the U.S. and Iran have laid the groundwork for a deal to keep the oil flowing through the Strait of Hormuz.
4: The vice president also suggested the U.S. could allow for the release of some frozen Iranian assets for purchases of American soy, corn, and wheat under U.S. and Qatari oversight.
3: As Jamie Keaton reporting, Illinois is set to impose a package of taxes targeting the tech sector.
5: The measures hit digital advertising, cryptocurrency investors, prediction markets, and social media platforms, and are expected to raise more than $800 million a year.
3: That is Ken Lorman reporting. At the close on Wall Street, the Dow was up 148 points, and NASDAQ down 351. For the Wall Street Business Report, I'm Bob Agnew.
6: Your first alert forecast Tuesday, and outside of some fog to start the day Tuesday, looking nice for the afternoon. I'm First Alert Meteorologist Dylan Godet.
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8: What's up? 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

0: I'm Jonathan McKee, and you're listening to Plugged In. In My Brother the Minotaur, now streaming on Netflix, a boy named Charlie helps his adopted brother Lorcan fit in. And that's not always easy, given that Lorcan's a Minotaur. When strange damage hits their island, the two begin to wonder if Lorcan is somehow involved, and they search for the truth about his past.
1: But I'm not normal. I'm a Minotaur. The only one on the island. The only one in the world.
2: You're my brother, Lorcan. Normal was never an option.
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5: Oh, yeah.
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5: Isla and I were walking through this park in Budapest where we shot the newest movie, and from a distance we see this kid trying to throw cards, but he was very bad at it. And so I went up to him and he had no idea who I was, and I taught him how to throw cards, and by the time I walked away, he was whipping those across the park.
4: Ariana and Justice, you got to work with the team at the Magic Castle.
6: Learning basic magic, you kind of learn how most magic tricks are done, and it does kind of take the magic out of it, but you do have, you find a new appreciation for magic.
7: One of our amazing teachers, Handsome Jack, he would show me card tricks, and if I liked them enough, I would be like, please tell me how you did that.
3: Ashley Dvorkin, Fox News.
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8: Creepy stuff there as the Riddler and the Batman. This week, Quentin called Paul weak sauce on a podcast. Now the Batman director Matt Reeves coming to bat for Paul on X, calling him an incredible actor and an incredible person.
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8: And if you've got $100,000 lying around, well, we've got a story for you. That's the expected cost at a British auction for the writing desk of J.R.R. Tolkien, the legendary author of the Lord of the Rings books, the very desk where much of those works were conceived. For CBS Entertainment, I'm Matt Wolf.
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12: Is the very hungry caterpillar a very grisly scavenger? This is Sandra Tsinglo with the lowdown on science. Hawaii is a tropical paradise with a dark secret, a terrifying new species of caterpillar. Most caterpillars

0: eat only plants. But their carnivorous caterpillars use corpses as a disguise. These bone collectors were discovered by Dr. David Rubinoff and team at the University of Hawaii at Manoa. This creepy crawler secretly eats leftovers from spider webs. To avoid detection, it disguises itself with the severed body parts discarded from the spider's meal. How metal is that? This species is endangered, so discovering it through all that camouflage is a massive win. Talk about corpse couture.
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2: Your first alert forecast Tuesday, and outside of some fog to start the day Tuesday, looking nice for the afternoon. I'm first alert meteorologist Dylan Godet.
3: We have your EDM right here on the Super.

Jason just liked my selfie. What a creep. Is that guy sleeping over there? Yeah, the one next to the girl with no shoes on. That's so ratchet. That girl is such a fake model. She definitely bought all her Instagram followers. Who goes out on Mondays?

0: shows that a healthy marriage could mean a healthy gut. Researchers found that strong social relationships, especially marriages, may protect against obesity. Scientists say that having a strong marriage could be just as important to your health as good diet and exercise. That's what's trending. I'm Jen Clark.
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0: CBS Entertainment, Quentin Tarantino not making friends after going after Paul Dano.
1: I'm giving you a chance.
0: Creepy stuff there. As the Riddler and the Batman, this week Quentin called Paul weak sauce on a podcast. Now the Batman director Matt Reeves coming to bat for Paul on X, calling him an incredible actor and an incredible person.
2: It's like in the great stories, Mr. Frodo.
0: And if you've got $100,000 lying around, well, we've got a story for you. That's the expected cost at a British auction for the writing desk of J.R.R. Tolkien, the legendary author of the Lord of the Rings books, the very desk where much of those works were conceived. For CBS Entertainment, I'm Matt Wolf.

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1: BBC News with Emily Thomas. Parts of Western Europe are bracing for record temperatures today as a brutal heat wave continues to intensify across the continent. In France, more than half the country is in the maximum red alert zone. Hugh Schofield is in Paris.
2: Well, yesterday we saw record temperatures for June across the country. Never before has France seen a day like that in June. By later this afternoon, we'll be up at 38, 39. Tomorrow it'll be worse. Thursday, very, very bad. And only at the end of the week is it going to begin to go down. So once again today, we'll be braced for disruption to travel and in schools, children being sent home because the schools simply can't promise to be able to keep the classrooms cool enough.
1: In Spain and Portugal, temperatures are much higher than seasonal averages. The UK is also likely to experience its hottest day in June on record. Here's our climate editor, Justin Rowlatt.
3: The UK's June temperature record, 35.6 Celsius, was set almost exactly 50 years ago. It could fall today, and if it doesn't, almost certainly will later in the week. The UK's all-time record temperature of 40.3 Celsius, recorded in July 2022, could also be topped. Scientists say these frequent new temperature highs are powerful evidence of how climate change is reshaping the UK's weather.
1: Bangladesh has stepped up security in the capital Dhaka and five other regions on the founding anniversary of the party of the deposed Prime Minister Sheikh Hasina. Officials said the move was to prevent any processions by the Awami League, whose activities were banned after Ms. Hasina was ousted in 2024 by mass student protests. She resigned and fled to India, and her party was pushed to the margins. After the first round of talks with the US in Switzerland, Iran has again made it clear that it's keen to exert a degree of control over the Strait of Hormuz. Iran's lead negotiator, Mohammad Bagher Ghalibaf, spoke to Iranian State TV as he travelled back from the talks.
4: I may have been among the first to say this, right at the beginning of the war, before there was even a ceasefire. I posted an X and made it clear. Everyone should know that the administration of the strait will never return to the way it was before the war. In full observation of all international laws and through Iranian arrangements, this approach will be implemented.
1: South Korea has offered to accept North Korean prisoners of war who fought for Russia and were captured in Ukraine. Seoul's foreign ministry said it was trying to facilitate the transfer of soldiers as quickly as possible. Two North Korean troops were captured by Ukrainian forces in January. You're listening to the latest world news from the BBC. Human rights groups in Pakistan have condemned life sentences given to two prominent ethnic Baloch activists. On Monday, a court convicted Mahrang Baloch and Sibgatullah Shah of terrorism and involvement in the killing of a soldier during a protest by the Baloch Unity Committee 2 years ago. They both denied the charges. The Baloch Unity Committee fights against alleged abuses by the Pakistani security forces in the province of Balochistan. US media reports suggest a ransom note sent after the abduction of the mother of the American television presenter Savannah Guthrie claimed that she had died. The note was one of two addressed to the family of 84-year-old Nancy Guthrie, who went missing from her home on the outskirts of Tucson in Arizona at the end of January. Bolivia's former leader, Evo Morales, has announced the temporary removal of roadblocks that have choked the Andean country's highways for 50 days as part of protests against President Rodrigo Paz. On Saturday, Mr. Paz declared a state of emergency that allowed the military to remove the blockades, which have caused severe shortages of fuel, food and medicine. Those shortages have begun to ease. The roadblocks were erected by workers and indigenous communities, Mr. Morales's power base. He said the protests will continue.
5: The people are making their voices heard through marches, protests, and even roadblocks. The government has had to pass this state of emergency, but that hasn't been enough. The struggle continues.
1: Some of the World Cup's biggest stars have again demonstrated their goal-scoring prowess. Lionel Messi scored both of Argentina's goals in their 2-0 defeat of Austria. In the process, he set a new record for total goals across different World Cups, 18. The French striker, Kylian Mbappe, is hot on his heels with 16 after scoring two in France's 3-0 win over Iraq. BBC News.
0: News. I'm Ted Linder. President Trump continuing to warn Iran about misbehaving as negotiations continue.
6: The U.S. is waiving sanctions for 60 days, allowing Iran to sell and export oil. And President Trump says the unfreezing of Iranian assets could also be a benefit to American farmers. Still, the president warns if Iran does not live up to the memorandum of understanding, he will do what he has to do.
0: Fox's Jared Halpern. Three states holding primary elections today, while voters in another will cast ballots in a runoff.
7: Polls will be open in New York, Maryland, Utah, and South Carolina as primary elections continue. Among the closely watched House races in New York is the one in the 12th District, which has a crowded field due to longtime incumbent Democratic Congressman Jerry Nadler's decision to retire.
0: That's Fox's Tanya J. Powers. 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
8: With the Wall Street Business Report, I'm Bob Agnew. Former Fed Chairman Alan Greenspan has died. He was celebrated for engineering a decade of prosperity, but later shared the blame for a devastating financial crisis. He passed away today at age 100. Vice President Vance says the U.S. and Iran have laid the groundwork for a deal to keep the oil flowing through the Strait of Hormuz.
9: The vice president also suggested the U.S. could allow for the release of some frozen Iranian assets for purchases of American soy, corn, and wheat under U.S. and Qatari oversight.
8: As Jamie Keaton reporting, Illinois is set to impose a package of taxes targeting the tech sector.
10: The measures hit digital advertising, cryptocurrency investors, prediction markets, and social media platforms, and are expected to raise more than $800 million a year.
8: That is Ken Lorman reporting at the close on Wall Street. The Dow was up 148 points, and NASDAQ down 351. For the Wall Street Business Report, I'm Bob Agnew.
11: West Virginia Metro News. I'm Chris Lawrence. A pilot walked away after his plane crash landed in Wyoming County. The incident occurred Sunday morning at the Wyoming County Airport's Key Field. According to the Sheriff's Department, they got a call from the Air Traffic Control Tower in Indianapolis saying the plane was experiencing trouble and needed to make an emergency landing. The tower called back short time later to say they'd lost contact with the plane, but regained it, and it had crash-landed. The pilot was the only one on board and was not injured. State Department of Transportation looking at suggestions in a recent audit to tighten their belt. Transportation Secretary Stephen Todd Rumbaugh provided an update to the Joint Standing Committee on Finance.
12: When I first came into office, we knew there were a lot of things that we were not doing very efficiently. So we put together folks from out in the districts, folks from central office, and we started our own program internally, letting them analyze things and look at things and come up with an efficiency plan.
11: And he said they're also working through an independent auditor's analysis of ways to improve efficiency and have identified about $50 million in potential savings. Governor Patrick Morrissey and U.S. Senator Shelley Moore Capito will be in attendance today in Randolph County for a ribbon cutting on the most recent section of Corridor H to be completed. That stretch from Kearns to Parsons leaves only two stretches left to be built. The sensitive area, Parsons to Davis and Thomas, and from Wardensville to the Virginia border. You're listening to Metro News, the voice of West Virginia. Summers County Sheriff's deputies say a woman found at a disturbance call over the weekend is wanted in Virginia. 36-year-old Cassandra Wood was arrested after that disturbance over the weekend near the Fox Addition. She was listed as a fugitive and taken into custody. She's in the Southern Regional Jail awaiting extradition. A man operating a tractor was killed in Cabell County. Authorities say Howard Lawthorne of Huntington died when the machine he was operating Saturday rolled over an embankment near Camp Branch Road. From the Metro News Anchor Desk, I'm Chris Lawrence.
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13: Taking a look at crop conditions all around the eastern United States as we go into the final week of June. Peach growers in the state of Georgia report a good growing season so far. At the end of last week, 100% of Georgia peaches were rated in fair to excellent condition. Farmers in Pennsylvania were a bit late in planting the 2025 corn crop due to what some farmers called challenging field conditions, but as we conclude the month of June, the crop of corn is looking good. with 96% of Pennsylvania corn rated in fair to excellent condition. And in Tennessee, they are making hay while the sun shines. The Volunteer State has 1.5 million acres devoted to hay this year. Farmers in Tennessee are currently rating hay conditions as 94% fair to excellent.
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13: 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Our pearl of wisdom today is an old Chinese proverb. The best horse cannot wear two saddles. That's your pearl of wisdom. You're on the farm and I'm Ish.
16: Your first alert forecast Tuesday, and outside of some fog to start the day Tuesday, looking nice for the afternoon. I'm first alert meteorologist Dylan Godet.

0: Believe it or not, you might be saying Manjaro wrong. That's according to a new list of the most mispronounced words of 2025, according to Babbel. The weight loss drug is high on the list, along with Storm Eowyn and the Louvre Museum, which is pronounced Louvre in France. Oddly enough, we're all pronouncing Denzel Washington's name wrong.
1: Oh, no, you didn't.
0: He says it's pronounced Denzel, but even he calls himself Denzel. That's what's trending. I'm Jen Clark.
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1: Errors in the Bible? This is Ken Ham, author of the classic book, The Lie, Evolution and Millions of Years. The Bible is a unique book because it's the only book that was written by both human authors and God himself. But does the Bible contain errors because it was written by humans? The writers in the Bible describe the scriptures as flawless, enduring forever, and God-breathed. And the Bible says that God knows the end from the beginning and cannot lie, so we wouldn't expect his word to have errors, and it doesn't. The Bible's been shown to be amazingly accurate about archaeology. It's accurate about science, and it's right when it talks about history. You can trust God's word from the very first verse.
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3: Many gardeners love to grow table grapes, and I'm often asked, hey Ish, what's the best time of the year to prune Concord grapevines? And how far back should they be pruned? Well, the best time of the year to prune grapevines is after the grapes have been picked and the plant is dormant. Generally speaking, that's anywhere between December and March. The primary reason for pruning grapevines is to keep the shape of the vine. 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Another reason for pruning is to give the leaves as much direct sunlight as possible. It's a necessity for photosynthesis. 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All grapevines, including Concord grapes, they need to be pruned every year.
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5: Your First Alert forecast Tuesday, and outside of some fog to start the day Tuesday, looking nice for the afternoon. I'm First Alert meteorologist Dylan Godet.
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1: I will say that Broadway are some of the most talented singers and the hardest working people. The schedule is grueling on its own, but vocally it is so exhausting because that I had to work with a couple people. I worked with this woman, Cindy Lauper's, that's a cool name drop. I worked with Cindy Lauper's vocal coach. Her name's Katie Agresta. And she gave me some tips. I never knew, like, warming up, pulling your tongue out. Like, there's all these, like, Broadway tricks. So she helped me get my tongue unstuck, which is, I guess, a thing. And, yeah, you just, like, stomp your foot down and hope that you hit the note, I guess. You know, that was really the biggest lesson I had to learn.
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1: I'm DJ Mike in for Royce this week, and here's Alyssa Carr talking about being a role model.
2: I think on one end, of course, it's, you know, a really great thing to have people look up to me and, you know, I guess be influenced by, you know, my message and things that I have to say. But of course, there is one side of it that can be difficult because I feel like a kid a lot of the time, too, that's trying to figure everything out. So it can be tough. But I think my fans thankfully know that, you know, I'm not perfect. And they're my fans because they know I'm not perfect and that I'm just like them. So I think, it's a good thing.
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1: A new study shows that a healthy marriage could mean a healthy gut. Researchers found that strong social relationships, especially marriages, may protect against obesity. Scientists say that having a strong marriage could be just as important to your health as good diet and exercise. That's what's trending. I'm Jen Clark.
0: The Top 20 is on with DJ Mike.
2: Number 18.

0: I'm Ted Lindner. Republicans leading into their achievements to win the midterms. They're relying on President Trump to help get the message across. White House Press Secretary Caroline Levin on Fox's Hannity said immigration and tax cuts are the GOP's bread and butter.
1: Secure borders, deporting the worst of the worst violent, illegal, alien murderers and rapists from our country, cutting taxes, which he did nearly 1 year ago. We're coming up on the 1 year anniversary of his historic One Big Beautiful Bill, the largest tax cut for working families and middle-class Americans.
0: And a Biden-appointed federal judge Monday blocking the use of a federal database to check citizenship. It's designed to identify illegally registered non-citizen voters, but U.S. District Judge Sparkle Suknanan said it's unlawful and cannot be used. He argued there's a danger it could wrongly purge voters from the rolls. 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
2: With the Wall Street Business Report, I'm Bill Alexander. U.S. stocks drifted through a mixed day of trading on Monday after oil prices eased and falling big tech stocks weighed on Wall Street. The S&P 500 slipped 0.4%, the Dow Jones Industrial Average added 148 points or 0.3%, and the Nasdaq Composite slumped 1.3%. Alan Greenspan, the economist who served as chairman of the Federal Reserve under four presidents, died Monday. He was 100. As one of the longest-serving Federal Reserve chairs in U.S. history, Greenspan's reign at the central bank coincided with the so-called Great Moderation, a period of stability from the mid-1980s until 2007 that was marked by low inflation, stock market gains, and strong economic growth. Amazon Prime Day, starting today, will be a litmus test of U.S. shoppers' spending power, with the earlier-than-usual sales event increasingly centered on perishable groceries, household basics, and back-to-school needs. For the Wall Street Business Report, I'm Bill Alexander in Washington.
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4: Good morning. I'm Chris Lawrence. We're ready to get your day started with the information you're going to need in West Virginia. Right now, let's check news at the Metro News Anchor Desk. A pilot walked away after his plane crash landed in Wyoming County. That incident occurred Sunday morning at the Wyoming County Airport's Key Field. According to the Sheriff's Department, they got a call from the Air Traffic Control Tower in Indianapolis saying the plane was experiencing trouble and needed to make an emergency landing at the airport. The tower called back shortly afterward to say they had lost contact with the plane, however regained that contact a short time later and the plane had crash-landed. The pilot was the only one on board and he was not injured. Somers County Sheriff's deputies say a woman found in a disturbance call turned out to be wanted in Virginia. 36-year-old Cassandra Wood was arrested after that disturbance over the weekend near Fox Addition in Somers County. She's listed as a fugitive and was taken to the Southern Regional Jail, where she is awaiting extradition. A man operating a tractor was killed in Cabell County. Authorities say Howard Lawthorne of Huntington died when the machine he was operating Saturday rolled over an embankment. He was found behind that crashed tractor near Camp Branch Road. A shooting in Huntington left a teenager in critical condition. The juvenile was shot in the torso just after midnight early Sunday morning. He's in critical but stable condition. Meanwhile, another juvenile has been charged with shooting him. In Charleston, police are investigating an early morning shooting this morning. That one occurred on Elm Street about 1 this morning. No identity on the victim, but police say the shots are not believed to be life-threatening, and nobody has been arrested. The State Department of Transportation is looking for suggestions in a recent audit to tighten the belt. Transportation Secretary Stephen Todd Rumbaugh provided an update to the Joint Standing Committee on Finance.
5: When I first came into office, we knew there were a lot of things that we were not doing very efficiently. So we put together folks from out in the districts, folks from central office, and we started our own program internally, letting them analyze things and look at things and come up with an efficiency plan.
4: And he said they're also working through an independent auditor's analysis of ways to improve efficiency and have identified about $50 million in potential savings. Governor Patrick Morrissey and U.S. Senator Shelley Moore Capito will be on hand today in Randolph County for a ribbon cutting on the most recent section of Corridor H to be completed. That stretch from Kearns to Parsons leaves only two stretches to be built. Those are the sensitive Parsons to Davis-Thomas stretch, as well as from Wardensville to the Virginia border. West Virginia University officials say there are a lot of positives with the recent athletic success of the university. WVU President Michael Benson says the baseball team's run to Omaha in the College World Series created 140 million social media impressions about the university. And Benson says that resulted in more than $3 million in advertising media revenue.
6: Number of nearly 62 million in what we call advertising value equivalents, and that nearly three quarters were categorized as positive or trending positive about the stories. It really says all the kind of critical mass of attention that was around our team.
4: Benson says the baseball team's success is the latest in a strong year for Mountaineer Athletics.
6: This follows on to, of course, the economic impact that an event like a regional and a super regional has on Mon County, on Morgantown. And it builds on what happened back in March when we hosted women's basketball in the first and second rounds of the women's tournament.
4: University officials project WVU could finish in the top 30 of the Learfield Directors' Cup because of those athletic success stories, which would be one of its highest finishes ever. The new West Virginia University provost will conduct a review of the Davis College of Agriculture and then report issues around it. Incoming Provost Beverly Wendland begins her duties next month. The Board of Governors voted 9-3 during its Friday meeting to remove the ag school from its consent agenda, but Board Member Terry Hauser said that would be premature. Hauser argued against the board proposing an attrition plan for the ag school.
7: I really don't want to see us head down the road of attrition for the ag college, because to me it's like you're selling your best producing cow when the real problem is in the farmer not getting her properly milked.
4: Fellow board member Steve Ruby agreed that the Board of Governors should allow the new provost to take another look at the Davis College.
8: I don't see any downside to having some further review of this issue if it's an issue that a member of the board thinks is of concern.
4: WVU President Michael Benson did not comment during the nearly 25-minute discussion. Harrison County Commission will begin hearings about the Republican House of Delegates race in District 71 this Friday. The commission will see witnesses and exhibit disclosures starting at 3 on the race between Tim McNeely and incumbent Laura Kimball. Now, McNeely earned 6 more votes than Kimball on election night. Kimball requested a recount, which was conducted several weeks later and confirmed McNeely was the winner by 6 votes. Kimball then contested the recount and sent it back to the Harrison County Commission. The pre-hearing and trial will be held July 1st at 1, and their finding of fact will be on July 6th. Commissioners will either order a new election in the 14th precincts that make up District 71 or elect to deny Kimball's request. Pageantry and excitement in Martinsburg on Saturday night.
9: Zoe Little is your new Miss West Virginia's teen and your official representative to Miss America's teen competition.
4: Zoe Little, Miss Clarksburg Team Winterfest, fell to the floor overcome with emotion after hearing her name announced as the winner Saturday. Meanwhile, Miss Morgantown, Elizabeth Romanek, was crowned as the new Miss West Virginia. The event held at the Airborne Center in Martinsburg on Saturday night. Well, coming up in our backgrounder, the Supreme Court will review a case involving charter schools in West Virginia later this year. And then Daniel Woods will have a check on sports. That's all still ahead. Still ahead, we'll get an update on sports with Daniel Woods. Right now in our backgrounder, the Supreme Court is set to review a charter school case later this year. More in our backgrounder from statewide correspondent Brad McElhaney.
10: A case about how charter schools are authorized in West Virginia is ready to be considered by the state Supreme Court. The case has matured for consideration, meaning the court can now choose to decide the case on the merits without oral argument, or set the case for oral argument and then decide it. The most likely time period for oral arguments would be this fall. The court adjourned its winter and spring term on June 11th. The next regular term of the court does not begin until September 2nd, when it will resume hearing oral arguments in selected cases. When the court does resume, it will be with a reconstituted lineup of justices. Bill Flanagan and H.L. Kirkpatrick were sworn in this month after winning election to unexpired terms. They will join Chief Justice Haley Bunn and Justices Bill Wooten and Charles Trump. This past January, the Supreme Court agreed to halt a circuit court order about West Virginia's charter schools while the case is reviewed. Justices are reviewing a permanent injunction order by Kanawha Circuit Judge Jennifer Bailey about how charter schools are established in West Virginia. West Virginia passed a law allowing charter schools for the first time in 2019. Charter schools receive financial support from the state's public education system in exchange for greater operational latitude, with the possibility of losing their right to operate if they fail. Initially, authorization only went through county boards or the state school board in a few instances. The first applicant was rejected in 2020 by the Monongalia and Preston County boards. So the legislature established a new pathway to approval, adding a West Virginia Professional Charter School Board as an authorizer. Board members are appointed by the governor and then go through confirmation by the state senate. The plaintiffs in the original challenge contended that the state's Professional Charter Schools Board created charter schools without constitutionally required voter consent.
4: That is Brad McElhaney reporting. Now to the sports desk. Daniel Woods is in, and Daniel, it was all the guys in blue at the North-South game.
11: That's right, Chris. The best seniors in West Virginia high school football are off to the next level, wrapping their prep careers with the North-South All-Star Football Classic, and the North owns bragging rights for the next year, dominating 34-7 behind a stifling defense and potent passing game. North head coach Nick Mail of Philip Barber says they brought together players from all over the state and created something special in a short period of time.
12: We had 35 kids from 23 different high schools, you know, and just within a week we built a culture that, you know, they're playing like brothers and had each other's back and doing everything that team you would expect to do back home. So I'm just super proud of them and, you know, super impressed of the young men that they are.
11: University's Jack Beyer earned Most Valuable Player honors for the North, scoring touchdowns as a receiver, rusher, and passer after showing off his versatility for the Hawks in the fall. He says he didn't expect to get so many opportunities, but it felt good to show off what he knew he could do.
13: It was awesome. I mean, all week we've been getting prepped with doing a bunch of different things, a lot of trick plays, a lot of different sets, offensive, defensive, flipping around. So I think being able to take what I did there and kind of come and apply it down here means a lot.
11: Herbert Hoover's Blake Fisher received MVP recognition for the South team. You can read a full recap of the action at WVMetroNews.com. Morgantown's Madison Wiseman is this year's West Virginia High School Softball Player of the Year, selected by the State Sports Writers Association. Wiseman led the Mohegans to the first state championship in program history, going 22-5 in the pitching circle with a 1.23 earned run average and batting .484 with 25 runs batted in. She saved her best for last, throwing every inning for the Mohegans in the state tournament, not allowing a single run on the way. She'll continue her softball career in college at Robert Morris University next year. The West Virginia baseball team continues to add through the transfer portal, securing the commitment of William and Mary outfielder Chase Ecker. Ecker made 48 starts in center field as a true freshman for the Tribe this season, batting .244 with 18 RBI and 27 stolen bases without being caught. He comes to Morgantown with 3 years of eligibility remaining. And the College World Series comes down to a final game today with Oklahoma and North Carolina tied at one game apiece in the National Championship Series. The Tar Heels forced Game 5 with a 6-2 win Sunday. Freshman Caden Glauber threw 5 scoreless innings out of the bullpen. The final college baseball game of the season is tonight at 7.
4: Thank you, Daniel. Your West Virginia weather forecast for the day. Drier weather will return for Tuesday and Wednesday ahead of another unsettled weather pattern later in the week. And now you're up to date. Have yourself a great day. For Daniel Woods, I'm Chris Lawrence, and this is Metro News, the voice of West Virginia.
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0: Americans are skipping scans at the self-checkout more than you think. A new survey from LendingTree shows that almost 1 in 3 shoppers have purposefully taken an item without scanning it. That's a 12% increase over the last 2 years. And customers are blaming high prices and tariffs for doing so. However, 4 in 10 shoppers who've stolen on purpose say it's getting more difficult because of security upgrades. That's what's trending. I'm Jen Clark.
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1: I'm Gary Duncan, the technical producer of the By the Way program. You may have heard the news that Paul Debatier has been called home to be with the Lord on November 30th, 2025. I had the pleasure of working with Paul for over 30 years. Paul was the same on the air as he was off the air. A soft-spoken, kind, loving person with a deep love for his family, friends, you the listeners, and of course, Jesus. He wanted to reach as many people as possible with the good news of Christ. The By the Way program will be ending after tomorrow's program. On tomorrow's program, we'll hear from Paul's son, John. He'll speak with us on that final program. And by the way, it's been an honor working behind the scenes to bring you this program.
2: Many gardeners love to grow table grapes, and I'm often asked, hey Ish, what's the best time of the year to prune Concord grapevines? And how far back should they be pruned? Well, the best time of the year to prune grapevines is after the grapes have been picked and the plant is dormant. Generally speaking, that's anywhere between December and March. The primary reason for pruning grapevines is to keep the shape of the vine. If you just let it grow willy-nilly, it's more likely to become diseased. Another reason for pruning is to give the leaves as much direct sunlight as possible. It's a necessity for photosynthesis. Oh, and one other thing. All grapevines, including Concord grapes, they need to be pruned every year.
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4: Here for Slurp Forecast Tuesday, and outside of some fog to start the day Tuesday, looking nice for the afternoon. I'm First Slurp Meteorologist Dylan Godet.
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0: I'm DJ Mike. Welcome to the show. Coming up, music on the way from Sam Smith. Now, Eminem has done something I say only a very few artists have done ever. He has 3 streams with over 1 billion views. Now, here's Eminem with Rihanna, the monster.
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1: Believe it or not, you might be saying Manjaro wrong. That's according to a new list of the most mispronounced words of 2025, according to Babbel. The weight loss drug is high on the list, along with Storm Eowyn and the Louvre Museum, which is pronounced Louvre in France. Oddly enough, we're all pronouncing Denzel Washington's name wrong.
2: Oh, no, you didn't.
1: He says it's pronounced Denzel, but even he calls himself Denzel. That's what's trending. I'm Jen Clark.
0: DJ Mike.
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1: Fox News, I'm CJ Papa. Talks with Iran continue, but can President Trump strike a deal with Iran, known for being untrustworthy?
2: If Iran doesn't live up to their agreement, or if they're not behaving, I will do what I have to do.
3: Talks in Switzerland produce a 60-day roadmap toward a broader agreement. And President Trump warning Tehran to keep up their end of the bargain or face the consequences.
1: As Fox's Douglas Ader reporting, polls are open in the Empire State.
4: Among the closely watched House races in New York is the one in the 12th District, which has a crowded field due to longtime incumbent Democratic Congressman Jerry Nadler's decision to retire. Candidates include former President John F. Kennedy's grandson, Jack Schlossberg.
1: As Fox's Tanya J. Powers reporting, the polls open at 7 a.m. in both Maryland and South Carolina. 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
5: With the Wall Street Business Report, I'm Bill Alexander. U.S. stocks drifted through a mixed day of trading on Monday after oil prices eased and falling big tech stocks weighed on Wall Street. The S&P 500 slipped 0.4%. The Dow Jones Industrial Average added 148 points or 0.3%. And the NASDAQ Composite slumped 1.3%. Alan Greenspan, the economist who served as chairman of the Federal Reserve under four presidents, died Monday. He was 100. As one of the longest-serving Federal Reserve chairs in U.S. history, Greenspan's reign at the central bank coincided with the so-called Great Moderation, a period of stability from the mid-1980s until 2007 that was marked by low inflation, stock market gains, and strong economic growth. Amazon Prime Day, starting today, will be a litmus test of U.S. shoppers' spending power, with the earlier-than-usual sales event increasingly centered on perishable groceries, household basics, and back-to-school needs. For the Wall Street Business Report, I'm Bill Alexander in Washington.
6: West Virginia Metro News, I'm Chris Lawrence. Two members of the West Virginia National Guard shot in the line of duty in Washington, D.C. will be awarded the Purple Heart. Secretary of War Pete Hegseth Friday, in an address to Guard members at a reenlistment ceremony at the Washington Monument, referred to Specialist Sarah Beckstrom and Staff Sergeant Andrew Wolfe as soon-to-be Purple Heart recipients. Governor Patrick Morrissey had requested the decoration for the two in December and hailed the announcement Friday. Beckstrom died of her wounds. Wolf continues his remarkable recovery. His family has given their first interview since the shooting, speaking exclusively to Metro News Midday host Amanda Barron. Mother Melody Wolf said she's been led through the difficult time by prayer.
7: God was with us. I told the doctors, I said, you have saved his life. You've gotten him the surgery. Without that, where they removed the skull flap and let the brain expand and swell, without that, he would have died.
6: Family members say his recovery has been a miracle. From the Metro News Anchor Desk, I'm Chris Lawrence.
8: Your first alert forecast Tuesday, and outside of some fog to start the day Tuesday, looking nice for the afternoon. I'm first alert meteorologist Dylan Godet.
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0: DJ Mike, Taylor Swift breaks down the music industry for women.
1: The female artists that I know of have reinvented themselves 20 times more than the male artists. They have to, or else you're out of a job. Constantly having to reinvent. Constantly finding new facets of yourself that people find to be shiny. Be new to us. Be young to us, but only in a new way and only the way we want. And reinvent yourself, but only in a way that we find to be equally comforting, but also a challenge for you. Live out a narrative that we find to be interesting enough to entertain us, but not so crazy that it makes us uncomfortable.
2: Hey, this is Taylor Swift.

0: study shows that a healthy marriage could mean a healthy gut. Researchers found that strong social relationships, especially marriages, may protect against obesity. Scientists say that having a strong marriage could be just as important to your health as good diet and exercise. That's what's trending. I'm Jen Clark.
1: DJ Mike, making your world better, one song at a time.
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1: Is there a comment that constantly garners more comments because the original comment was so intriguing? I hear one every day. A comment so viable, so intriguing, that everyone is commenting on that original comment. It's the Focus on the Family commentary. A comment that resounds for families everywhere, garnering constant comments indeed.
2: Don't live a life that gets marked with an asterisk. When you read through a list of sports achievements, you'll often see an asterisk next to a team or an individual player. That asterisk will direct you to a footnote at the bottom of the page, and more often than not, that footnote will explain why a great achievement might not have been so great after all.

0: Ball. Like Barry Bonds, who holds the records for the most career home runs, 762, and most single-season home runs at 73. Many people put an asterisk beside his name because they believe he achieved those numbers through performance-enhancing drugs. There's also a footnote beside cyclist Lance Armstrong's 7 consecutive Tour de France wins, the Houston Astros World Series win in 2017, and a number of other great moments in sports. We don't want our lives to be marked like that. We don't want the story about us to be, he worked hard and made a lot of money, but, asterisk, he didn't treat his wife with love and respect, and he was never available for his children. Men, if you're a husband or a father, rise up, engage, be there for your family, not only financially, but emotionally and relationally as well. When the record of your life is written, let it be asterisk free. For more to help you thrive, visit FocusOnTheFamily.com. I'm Jim Daly.
1: From the Fox Sports Studios in Los Angeles. Here's Steve DeSager.
2: Argentina clinched its group title at the World Cup, first winning 2-0 over Austria, both goals from Lionel Messi, and then the late game went to Algeria, 2-1 over Jordan, with 2 goals in the second half. Norway is 2-0 after a 3-2 victory against Senegal, Erling Haaland with 2 goals in the second half. France got 2 tallies from Kylian Mbappe in a 3-0 win against Iraq. American star Christian Pulisic returned to full practice after his calf injury. Big trade in the NBA. Giannis Antetokounmpo is going from Milwaukee to the Miami Heat along with Bobby Portis for Tyler Hero, Jaime Jaquez, 2 others, and 3 first-rounders. Minnesota is trading Julius Randle to the Nets. Dallas's new coach will be Dusty May from Michigan. In baseball, Colorado on a 3-run triple bottom of the ninth beat Boston 3-2. Padres 1-0 over Atlanta on a Manny Machado homer.
3: Marshall University has had some highly decorated coaches in its history. Do you know which coach led their teams to the most wins? Cam Henderson's teams won 436 basketball, football, and baseball games in Marshall. That was the most in school history until Shonda Stanton arrived as the Herd softball coach. She passed Henderson's win total in 2014 and won 560 games in her 18 seasons at Marshall. With your Marshall Health Marshall Minute, I'm Steve Cotton.
4: It's Tuesday, June 23rd, 2026. Good morning. I'm Chris Lawrence. Your forecast for the Mountain State today, some lingering showers. However, dry conditions will prevail this afternoon. Chance for showers lingering this morning in and near the higher terrain as a cold front will exit southeast. Dry weather returning area-wide by mid-afternoon, and that'll stretch right into Thursday, courtesy of some high pressure. Seasonably cool temperatures expected today and tomorrow. Refreshing nighttime lows amid valley fog. Another unsettled weather pattern, though, returning late Thursday through the weekend as temperatures warm up and that humidity increases again. You have yourself a great day. I'm Chris Lawrence, and this is Metro News, the voice of West Virginia.
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0: I'm DJ Mike. Maren Morris talks about her favorite Sesame Street moment.
1: Hey, I'm Maren Morris, and my favorite Sesame Street memory growing up was, first of all, I listened to a lot of classic country as a kid in my household, and I remember seeing an old rerun of Johnny Cash on Sesame Street and thinking that that was the coolest thing ever because it was both my worlds coming together. It was country music, and it was Sesame Street, and the man in black loves Sesame Street as much as the rest of the world.
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0: asked Meghan Trainor talk about why she wants people to hear her song, Nice to Meet You.
1: I want people to hear this song, Nice to Meet You, Shazam it, and be like, who is this? And then go, that's Meghan Trainor?

0: Coming up, you want to scoop on what's happening in the music world? I'm Royce. Stay tuned for What's Trending.
1: Oh, she's sweet but a psycho.
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3: Americans are skipping scans at the self-checkout more than you think. A new survey from LendingTree shows that almost 1 in 3 shoppers have purposefully taken an item without scanning it. That's a 12% increase over the last 2 years. And customers are blaming high prices and tariffs for doing so. However, 4 in 10 shoppers who've stolen on purpose say it's getting more difficult because of security upgrades.

0: That's what's trending. I'm Jen Clark.
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2: News. I'm Gianna Gelosi. It's primary day in key races in Maryland, Utah, and here in New York, where
3: multiple Mamdani-backed candidates are hoping to bring their agenda to Congress. And in the Palmetto State, South Carolina, voters will head to the polls for the GOP runoff election there. And President Trump has thrown his support behind both of those gubernatorial candidates, Lieutenant Governor Pamela Evatt and State Attorney General Alan Wilson.
2: Fox's Douglas Ader, the president, not letting up when it comes to pressure on the Islamic Republic.
4: President Trump spoke from the Oval Office on Monday, saying that if Iran doesn't live up to their end of the agreement, he'll do what he has to do. Now, over the next 60 days, the focus is going to be on resolving Iran's nuclear program and keeping the Strait of Hormuz open. With the initial agreement in place, millions of barrels of crude oil are leaving the Persian Gulf each day.
2: America's listening to Fox News.
5: West Virginia Metro News. I'm Chris Lawrence. No attrition plan for now for WVU's School of Agriculture.
6: WVU Board of Governors member Terry Hauser says that would be premature until the university does a deeper dive on what's causing what Hauser describes as historic low morale in the Davis College of Agriculture. Hauser got a majority of BOG members to agree with him at Friday's meeting to put the development of an attrition plan on hold and allow WVU's incoming provost to do a comprehensive review. Hauser indicated that Davis College needs new leadership to turn things around, a cheerleader for the faculty.
7: Somebody that's going to really fight for the things that they're asking, and we just don't have it.
6: Hauser, himself a farmer, says those in the industry are reluctant to partner with WVU because of the issues. I'm Jeff Jenkins, WVMetroNews.com.
5: Developers of a proposed data center in Tucker County are in disagreement with the state over their certification. State officials believe the Ridgeline facility needs to be seeking its official state certification. Deputy State Energy Secretary Nick Prezzavati.
8: There's a definition of a high-impact data center. Mm-hmm. There's like five criteria. And if you know that you meet that definition, that you either have a current operation or that you're going to have an operation that you know is going to meet that criteria, you have 30 days to file your application for certification.
5: But those tied to the project say they're not developing a data center. They say they're developing a micro power grid for eventual development of a possible data center. They argue it's different. 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It was a night full of pageantry and excitement.
9: Elizabeth Romanek is your new Miss West Virginia!
5: Elizabeth Romanek, Miss Morgantown, taking the title at Saturday night's pageant that was held at the Airborne Center in Martinsburg, also crowned Zoe Little of Clarksburg. She was the Miss West Virginia teen and a very emotional win for her. From the Metro News Anchor Desk, I'm Chris Lawrence.
10: 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I'm First Alert meteorologist Dylan Godet.
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1: CBS Entertainment, Quentin Tarantino not making friends after going after Paul Dano.
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1: Creepy stuff there as the Riddler and the Batman. This week, Quentin called Paul weak sauce on a podcast. Now the Batman director Matt Reeves coming to bat for Paul on X, calling him an incredible actor and an incredible person.
3: It's like in the great stories, Mr. Frodo.
1: And if you've got $100,000 lying around, well, we've got a story for you. That's the expected cost at a British auction for the writing desk of J.R.R. Tolkien, the legendary author of the Lord of the Rings books, the very desk where much of those works were conceived. For CBS Entertainment, I'm Matt Wolf.
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4: This is National Lightning Safety Awareness Week, established to call attention to the dangers of lightning and dozens of fatalities in the U.S. each year caused by lightning strikes.
5: The Bible references lightning in several places. In the book of Exodus, the seventh of 10 plagues suffered by Egypt included hail and lightning. Later, when Moses presented the Ten Commandments to the Israelites, the people saw the thunder and lightning.
4: Psalm 29 compares God's voice to flashes of lightning. In the New Testament, in Luke chapter 9, the transfiguration of Jesus on the mountain describes his clothes becoming as bright as a flash of lightning.
6: Revelation, the final book of the Christian Bible, includes several references to lightning as it describes symbols and prophecies of the end times.
5: Engage with the Bible, this book of books.
7: Brought to you by Museum of the Bible in Washington, D.C.
8: Metro News Sports. Good morning. I'm Daniel Woods. The best seniors in West Virginia high school football are off to the next level, wrapping their prep careers with the North-South All-Star Football Classic. And the North owns bragging rights for the next year, dominating 34-7 behind a stifling defense and potent passing game. North head coach Nick Mail of Philip Barber says they brought together players from all over the state and created something special in a short period of time.
9: We had 35 kids from 23 different high schools. You know, just within a week, we built a culture that, you know, they're playing like brothers and had each other's back and doing everything that team you would expect to do back home. So I'm just super proud of them and, you know, super impressed of the young men that they are.
8: University's Jack Beyer earned Most Valuable Player honors for the North, scoring touchdowns as a receiver, rusher, and passer after showing off his versatility for the Hawks in the fall. He says he didn't expect to get so many opportunities, but it felt good to show off what he knew he could do.
10: It was awesome. I mean, all week we've been getting prepped with doing a bunch of different things, a lot of trick plays, a lot of different sets, offensive, defensive, flipping around. So I think being able to take what I did there and kind of come and apply it down here means a lot.
8: Herbert Hoover's Blake Fisher received MVP recognition for the South team. You can read a full recap of the action at WVMetroNews.com. Morgantown's Madison Wiseman is this year's West Virginia High School Softball Player of the Year, selected by the State Sports Writers Association. Wiseman led the Mohegans to the first state championship in program history, going 22-5 in the pitching circle with a 1.23 earned run average and batting .484 with 25 runs batted in. She saved her best for last, throwing every inning for the Mohegans in the state tournament, not allowing a single run on the way. She'll continue her softball career in college at Robert Morris University next year. The West Virginia baseball team continues to add through the transfer portal, securing the commitment of William and Mary outfielder Chase Ecker. Ecker made 48 starts in center field as a true freshman for the Tribe this season, batting .244 with 18 RBI and 27 stolen bases without being caught. He comes to Morgantown with 3 years of eligibility remaining. And the College World Series comes down to a final game today with Oklahoma and North Carolina tied at one game apiece in the National Championship Series. The Tar Heels forced Game 5 with a 6-2 win Sunday. Freshman Caden Glover threw 5 scoreless innings out of the bullpen. The final college baseball game of the season is tonight at 7. With a check of your latest headlines in sports, I'm Daniel Woods.
11: The Major League Baseball record for most doubles in a season is 67 by Earl Webb for the 1931 Boston Red Sox. But what's the Marshall baseball record for the most doubles in a single season? The Marshall record for most doubles in a single season is a new one, set just last season when the Herd's Owen Ayers knocked 23 two-baggers, breaking the record of 22 held by Eric Pinkerton for more than 20 years. With your Marshall Health Marshall Minute, I'm Steve Cotton.
12: Your first alert forecast Tuesday, looking nice for the afternoon. I'm First Alert meteorologist Dylan Godet.

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2: News. I'm CJ Pop. A massive oil tanker slowly moving through the Strait of Hormuz.
3: President Trump just moments ago posted to True Social saying 19 million barrels of oil flowed out of the Hormuz Strait yesterday. He goes on to say an all-time record. Oil prices are tumbling down and the world is a much safer place.
2: Fox's Trey Yinks in Tel Aviv. Oman and Iran stress their sovereign rights in their territorial waters in the Hormuz Strait. According to the joint statement, they are committed, they say, to ensuring safe passage through the Strait. Two more suspects under arrest linked to the alleged plot at the White House, the UFC 250 event.
4: Newly unsealed court records identify Jordan Rinker and William Faulkner, defendants 6 and 7. Investigators say Rinker played a supporting role, accepting $1,200 from alleged ringleader.
2: That is Fox's Lucas Tomlinson reporting this morning. 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
5: It's Tuesday, June 23rd, 2026. Good morning. I'm Chris Lawrence. We're ready to get your day started with the information you're going to need in West Virginia. Your forecast for the Mountain State today, some lingering showers. However, dry conditions will prevail this afternoon. We'll get a look at that full forecast in just a moment. Right now, let's get caught up on news from overnight at the Metro News Anchor Desk. It's been a long night for many in West Virginia. In the southern coalfields, teams from several volunteer fire departments spent the night performing swift water rescues as waters rose in Logan, Mingo, Boone, and parts of Raleigh counties. Metro News meteorologist Brian Hughes.
6: Late last night, we were watching National Weather Service here at Metro News. The flash flooding continued across the area. And when you look at 4 to 8 inches across that region, from Mingo to Logan to Boone counties into sections of Raleigh County, you know that's going to cause significant problems.
5: And there are still flood warnings posted this morning. There have been significant problems with low-lying areas flooded, streams out of their banks and into roadways. There has been water around some homes, but we'll get a better handle on things later this morning about whether the damage was significant in those homes. Meanwhile, in northern West Virginia, winds were the issue with tornado watches through the night, and there were reports from the National Weather Service of tornadoes spotted along Speedway Avenue in Fairmont and in the Farmington area of Marion County. One report indicated a tree was blown over on a house in Fairmont. Ironically, weather was the lead story 10 years ago this morning as well. It was June 23rd, 2016, the day the rains poured and caused historic flooding that claimed 23 lives across West Virginia, including Ed Thompson of Raynell. His son, Keith Thompson, said that his mom and dad were trapped in their home.
7: Dad passed away in there. He did not drown. A lot of people think my dad drowned. He didn't. His death certificate says he died of hypothermia, stress-related heart failure.
5: And his mother survived as the local fire department got her out several hours after the waters had risen. From the Metro News archives, Richwood Mayor Robert Johnson talked about the desperate situation his town was facing that night.
8: Cherry River did come out of its banks in several locations. Cherry River Plaza is flooded. The local nursing home has been fully evacuated to higher ground.
5: Again, that is archive tape from 10 years ago, the 2016 flood. We'll talk more about that coming up in our backgrounder. There is a new 11-mile stretch of highway from Cairns to Parsons. That extension of Corridor H opened up Monday with a ribbon-cutting ceremony in Randolph County. Governor Patrick Morrissey says the state has spent a lot of money to make this happen.
9: To date, nearly $2 billion has been expended to make this dream a reality. And we have $307 million actively committed to the vital segments along the way. And I'm really thrilled about it.
5: That stretch of Corridor H that opened does not include the bridge over the Cheat River. The work there will conclude at the end of next year or maybe early 2028. State Transportation Secretary Stephen Todd Rumbaugh and U.S. Senator Shelley Moore Capito joined other dignitaries for that ceremony. The mother of West Virginia Air Guard Staff Sergeant Andrew Wolf says she takes no joy in the Justice Department now seeking the death penalty for the man who shot her son. Melody Wolf says her faith focuses her in a different direction.
10: Forgiveness is key when you think about our faith and how God has, you know, instructed us to forgive others for wrongdoings as he forgives us.
5: Mrs. Wolf said while she believes Romanella Lakenwal does deserve justice, it is not up to her to determine what that will be. A group of 225 students and adults are on a mission trip to Huntington this week, helping with repairs to low-income homes. Faith-based World Changers organization sponsoring that mission trip. World Changers summer staff member Gabby Horschwinder says the project is a mix of faith and community work.
0: Students will go out and they will work on low-income homes in the community doing construction-based projects. And then they come back in the evenings and we put on a worship service for them. So World Changers is in charge of setting up and producing and putting on the mission trip. And the students and participants are the ones that are doing all the work for the community.
5: World Changers has sent mission trips to Huntington since 1998. A six-year-old boy is dead after an accident on a dirt bike. The crash happened Sunday morning about 11:30 at a motocross track in Mason County. Authorities say the boy was warming up for a race when it occurred. He died at a nearby hospital a short time later. A Huntington man is set to spend a dozen years behind bars for his role in a drug trafficking organization. U.S. Department of Justice's 53-year-old Gian Laval Henderson was sentenced for distribution of methamphetamine and fentanyl in the Huntington area organization. The Department of Justice says Henderson pleaded guilty to selling meth and fentanyl on multiple occasions, and they say he's one of 10 defendants that were indicted from that same organization and one of five who pleaded guilty to the charges.

0: The country group of the 80s will return to Charleston to play the steps of the state capitol, Alabama, to help celebrate America's 250th anniversary. Governor Patrick Morrissey announcing the entertainment lineup Monday for the event. Alabama will start things off on Friday, July 3rd, but that's not all.
1: We also have the Marshall Tucker Band coming on Sunday, and they're a very popular band as well. And then on Saturday, on July 4th, we have the West Virginia Symphony Orchestra. This is an incredible lineup. I'm so proud to announce it, and I hope people begin making their plans now.
0: All of this happening at the state capitol, while just blocks away, major acts will also be playing the Charleston Sternwheel Regatta at the same time. Coming up in our backgrounder, a look back 10 years ago at today's flooding, and then Daniel Woods will have a check on sports. It's all still to come. Still ahead, we'll get an update on sports with Daniel Woods. Right now, in our backgrounder, this day will live in the history of West Virginia as one of the deadliest days when it comes to natural disasters. It was on this day 10 years ago that 23 people died in flooding that impacted parts of 14 counties. Among them, 85-year-old Ed Thompson of Raynell. He was one of the 23 who died. His son, Keith Thompson, says his parents were trapped in their home as the floodwaters rose. More from Keith and our backgrounder.
2: I got in touch with George Brooks, who was the assistant fire chief here. And George and I grew up together. We've known each other pretty much all of our lives. He grew up one street ahead up from me. His grandparents lived right beside us. So, you know, we know each other. And he answered the phone, and I said, he said, Keith, what can I do for you? I said, where are you? He said, I'm here at the fire station in my truck with water running through it, and I've got it running, trying to get enough charge on my phone to get some help in here. And he said, what can I do? I said, Mom and Dad. I said, I haven't heard from them. He said, are they in the house? I said, buddy, I don't know. I said, I really don't know. He said, I've got some boats coming. And he said, when they get here, he said, the first one will go right there to see if we can find them. So the boat launch place, and these were rafting boats that they brought in. Right there where Hardy's was, where Go-Mart is and all that, that's where they put those boats, and they could just float on across to Mom and Dad's house. And they didn't see any action there in the first time they went by, but they went by again and saw the curtain move, from what I was told. And they shined a light in and saw Mom and Dad. Dad had passed away. Or I think at that time he was really close if he hadn't. And Mom was close too. When they got my mother in the hospital over in Summersville, her body temperature was 87.
0: Keith's mother, Gerda Thompson, did survive the flood but died of a massive stroke 4 months later. Now the sports desk, Daniel Woods is in. Daniel, sports is always the distraction from this kind of stuff. Give us something to smile about.
3: Well, I've got you covered there because the Oklahoma Sooners are college baseball national champions, beating North Carolina in the winner-take-all game 3 in Omaha, 13-2 to secure the program's first title since 1994. The Sooner offense exploded for 14 hits and scored in 6 of 9 innings, including a 4-run 8th inning that put the game on ice. Following the conclusion of the College World Series, West Virginia third baseman Tyrus Hall received recognition as a member of the all-tournament team. In the NBA, former MVP Giannis Antetokounmpo is on the move for the first time in his career, traded by the Milwaukee Bucks alongside Bobby Portis to the Miami Heat in exchange for 4 players and a package of draft picks that includes the 13th overall pick in tonight's draft. The Bucks received Tyler Hero, Khalil Ware, Jaime Jaquez Jr., and Kasperis Jakusconis, in addition to 3 first-round draft picks, a future pick swap, and a second-round pick. Another All-Star is headed for a new home ahead of the draft tonight, with the Minnesota Timberwolves sending Julius Randle to the Brooklyn Nets in a 3-team deal that also involves the Chicago Bulls. Randle goes to the Nets alongside the 28th pick in tonight's draft. The 33rd pick goes from Brooklyn to Minnesota, along with forward Mo Gee from the Bulls to the Wolves. Chicago picks up center Nick Claxton from the Nets. Moving off of Randle's contract allows Minnesota to sign guard Ayo Dosunmu to a 5-year extension. National championship winning head coach Dusty May is going to the NBA, leaving

0: Michigan to be the next head coach of the Dallas Mavericks. He led the Wolverines to 64 wins over two seasons, finishing his tenure with the 2026 National Championship. He'll take the reins in Dallas with 2025 number one overall pick Cooper Flagg coming off of a Rookie of the Year season. The Marshall men's basketball team is going to have some new faces on the bench this year. Head coach Corny Jackson announcing two additions, including former Kentucky standout Scott Padgett as an assistant coach joining the Thundering Herd staff after four seasons at Mississippi State. Charleston native Robbie Williams returns to Marshall as a graduate assistant after being part of the Herd roster in 2019-20.
1: Thank you, Daniel. Your West Virginia weather forecast. Chance for showers lingering this morning in and near the higher terrain as a cold front will exit southeast. Dry weather returning area-wide by mid-afternoon, and that'll stretch right into Thursday courtesy of some high pressure. Seasonably cool temperatures expected today and tomorrow. Refreshing nighttime lows amid valley fog. Another unsettled weather pattern, though, returning late Thursday through the weekend as temperatures warm up and that humidity increases again. And now you are up to date. Have yourself a great day. For Daniel Woods, I'm Chris Lawrence, and this is Metro News, the voice of West Virginia.
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1: Hello, and welcome to another story of America's faith. I'm Richard Lee. Every president from George Washington on has prayed, invoked prayer, or otherwise asked God for his blessings on the United States during their inaugural addresses. Perhaps the greatest president of them all, Abraham Lincoln, said, "With malice towards none, with charity for all, with firmness in the right as God gives us to see the right, let us finish the work we are in to bind up our nation's wounds." It is no coincidence that the leaders of our great nation have consistently called on God for his blessings, and that our country has grown from a ragtag collection of British settlements into a thriving world power. 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
2: Argentina clinched its group title at the World Cup, first winning 2-0 over Austria, both goals from Lionel Messi, and then the late game went to Algeria, 2-1 over Jordan, with two goals in the second half. Norway is 2-0 after a 3-2 victory against Senegal, Erling Haaland with two goals in the second half. France got two tallies from Kylian Mbappe in a 3-0 win against Iraq. American star Christian Pulisic returned to full practice after his calf injury. Big trade in the NBA. Giannis Antetokounmpo is going from Milwaukee to the Miami Heat along with Bobby Portis for Tyler Hero, Jaime Jaquez, two others, and three first-rounders. Minnesota is trading Julius Randle to the Nets. Dallas's new coach will be Dusty May from Michigan. In baseball, Colorado on a three-run triple bottom of the ninth beat Boston 3-2. Padres 1-0 over Atlanta on a Manny Machado homer.
3: Ichiro Suzuki holds the Major League Baseball record for most base hits in a single season, banging out an amazing 262 for the 2004 Seattle Mariners. But who's the Ichiro of Marshall Baseball, the man with the most base hits in a season? 2001 was a big season for Marshall outfielder David Colangelo. He knocked 85 base hits that year, setting a thundering herd record that stands to this day. With your Marshall Health Marshall Minute, I'm Steve Cotton.
4: It's Tuesday, June 23rd, 2026. Good morning. I'm Chris Lawrence. Your forecast for the Mountain State today, some lingering showers. However, dry conditions will prevail this afternoon. Chance for showers lingering this morning in and near the higher terrain as a cold front will exit southeast. Dry weather returning area-wide by mid-afternoon, and that'll stretch right into Thursday courtesy of some high pressure. Seasonably cool temperatures expected today and tomorrow. Refreshing nighttime lows amid valley fog. Another unsettled weather pattern, though, returning late Thursday through the weekend as temperatures warm up and that humidity increases again. Have yourself a great day. I'm Chris Lawrence, and this is Metro News, the voice of West Virginia.
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1: News. I'm Therese Crowley. President Trump posting 19 million barrels of oil flowed out the Hormuz Strait, an all-time record, and the world is a much safer place. As Vice President Vance returns from Swiss talks with a 60-day roadmap to peace, Iran will let in nuclear inspectors and the U.S. will unfreeze some Iran deposits with a caveat, says Ambassador Mike Waltz on Fox.
2: Yeah, they unfroze some of them to keep Iran at the table, but guess what they're going to buy? They're going to buy American crops, American farmers, soybeans.
1: Reporting on the ransom notes in Nancy Guthrie's disappearance that after demanding millions in Bitcoin, one said she died after the abduction and was buried with nature. Daughter Savannah makes a new plea on NBC's Today Show.
3: I wanted to just take the opportunity to ask people to really to beg people to come forward. Somebody knows something. We are in agony.
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4: West Virginia Metro News, I'm Chris Lawrence. Two members of the West Virginia National Guard shot in the line of duty in Washington, D.C. will be awarded the Purple Heart. Secretary of War Pete Hegseth Friday, in an address to Guard members at a reenlistment ceremony at the Washington Monument, referred to Specialist Sarah Beckstrom and Staff Sergeant Andrew Wolf as soon-to-be Purple Heart recipients. Governor Patrick Morrissey had requested the decoration for the two in December and hailed the announcement Friday. Beckstrom died of her wounds. Wolf continues his remarkable recovery. His family has given their first interview since the shooting, speaking exclusively to Metro News Midday host Amanda Barron. Mother Melody Wolf said she's been led through the difficult time by prayer.
5: God was with us. I told the doctors, I said, you have saved his life. You've gotten him the surgery. Without that, where they removed the skull flap and let the brain expand and swell, without that, he would have died.
4: Family members say his recovery has been a miracle. From the Metro News Anchor Desk, I'm Chris Lawrence.
6: Your First Alert forecast, improving conditions on the way for your Tuesday. Afternoon highs reaching near 80 degrees with clearing skies, low humidity as well. Tonight and into your Wednesday morning, look out for some River Valley fog to develop. After that, though, going to be a beautiful day, slightly warmer on Wednesday as well. I'm First Alert meteorologist Dylan Godin.
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2: Lakeside's lead singer Mark Wood was on the air with the Skits All the Way Live. Remember when we used to party and say that over and over? Maybe you remember the hoo hoo hoo. I don't think it sounded quite like that. I would say the roof is on fire song, but we're a family show. I mean, Shy was saying, what about the It Ain't No Fun song? We're really getting into trouble. We start doing that one. Anyway, I'm Greg Mack. Let's get over to studio with Connie Breeze.
3: Hi, it's Connie Breeze. More of the Greg Mack Show coming up. But first, Pink will be in Las Vegas, so I got the chance to sit down with her for a few minutes when she was in town. And we take it back, way back, to her first song. The Greg Mack Show continues. But first, here's Pink on her first song for Beautiful Trauma, What About Us? Is it personal or political?
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6: Holt! Who goes there?
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8: 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Meanwhile, abandoned toys like Woody live a harsh existence on the streets, as so many kids have replaced their old-fashioned toys with mesmerizing screens. Bonnie's parents have sought to keep her childhood screen-free, but everything changes when they get her a tablet. Content concerns include toilet humor, Bugs Bunny-style gender mix-ups, toy romance, and mild interjections. Still, the story feels poignant and resonant. So we're giving Toy Story 5 a 3.5 out of 5 for family friendliness. 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I'm Adam Holtz, Plugged In Movie Review by Focus on the Family.
9: This is Lighten Up with Ken Davis, brought to you by Compassion International, releasing children from poverty around the world. Lighten Up is the medicine of joy to brighten your day. I'm Dr. Wes Stafford, inviting you to enjoy as author, motivational speaker, and comedian Ken Davis has some fun with aging, a live audience, and scripture.
10: How many people over 60 here? Let me see your hands. But is this where you go to pass away? What is it? You say, you're making fun of old people. No, I am one. 68 years old. I remember when I'm going to get my glasses here. I just went to the doctor, and he examined me, and he said, you have a Cadillac in your eye. Ticked me off. I said, well, you don't talk to me about my Cadillac until you cast the beamer out of your eye. I just made that up. I got a guy that travels with me. Write that down. We're using that one again.
11: If you didn't get that, Luke 6:41 in King James says, why beholdest thou the mote that is in thy brother's eye, but perceiveth not the beam that is in thine own eye? 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Good advice that will help us lighten up and live.
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12: History was made on today's date. Stay tuned for an American Minute with Bill Federer.
13: Under an elm tree in what was to become the city of Philadelphia, William Penn signed a treaty with the Delaware Indians this day, June 23, 1683. A Quaker who took his faith seriously, Penn insisted on dealing fairly with the Indians, buying the land rather than taking it by force. As a result, his colony was never attacked. William Penn addressed the tribe, "My friends, there is one great God that hath made the world and all things therein, to whom you and I and all peoples owe their being. This great God hath written in our hearts to love and help one another and not to do harm."
12: This has been an American Minute with Bill Federer. For a free transcript, call American Minute at 1-888-USA-WORD.
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15: Talking this week on these broadcasts about salamanders and newts. I've seen them in a lot of waters around West Virginia. And occasionally, when I was young, I would try to use them as fish bait. Well, I never caught anything on them, though. And Kevin Oxenrider, who heads up the amphibian and reptile programs at DNR, says there's a pretty good reason for that.
16: Newts are also toxic. So they are mostly toxic when they are, or at least their toxic is more potent when they are in that juvenile red F stage and they're on land. But the larvae, the juveniles, and also the adults are toxic. So they do keep predators at bay from that by having that kind of a mechanism of being toxic. So, yeah, absolutely. Fish don't typically eat them.
15: So they're not good fish baits, what you're saying.
16: No, they're not great fish bait.
15: I've actually had them curl up around the sinker on my line and catch them out of a body of water that way. They look like they draw a strike by the way they move in the water, but I suppose Mother Nature has taught fish the difference in a good meal and a not-so-good meal. I'm Chris Lawrence with Outdoors Today on Metro News, the voice of West Virginia.
17: Cy Young's name is on the award that goes to baseball's best pitchers, in part because 511 career wins are 94 more than anyone else in baseball history. The number is not nearly as big, but do you know who has the most pitching victories in Thundering Herd baseball history? Nobody who ever took the mound in the green and white won more games than Chase Boster, a victor 20 times in his career that concluded in 2016. With your Marshall Health Marshall Minute, I'm Steve Cotton.
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19: BlizzCon is back, perhaps the largest one-company-focused gaming convention.
20: Something is coming.
19: It's been a bit random for the last 5 years or so due to COVID in 2020. The convention was canceled, returned fully digital in 2021, and in 2022 was canceled again. The last one that actually happened in person was 2023, with the next year canceled because Microsoft had purchased Activision Blizzard, leading to chaos within the companies. The convention will return in September of 2026 and is expected to bring their famed opening ceremony, panels, cosplay competitions, esports tournaments, and big announcements. Before Microsoft's almost $70 billion purchase, Activision Blizzard was facing loads of criticism for allegations of sexual harassment, a frat boy culture, and support over China. Eamon Dignam, Fox News.
21: Your First Alert forecast, improving conditions on the way for your Tuesday. Afternoon highs reaching near 80 degrees with clearing skies, low humidity as well. Tonight and into your Wednesday morning, look out for some River Valley fog to develop. After that, though, going to be a beautiful day, slightly warmer on Wednesday as well. I'm First Alert meteorologist Dylan Godet.
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For requests and dedications, hit us up at 855-4-GREG-MAC. 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

I'm Greg Mack. How lucky is our very own Connie Breeze? She gets tickets to every residency that happens in Las Vegas with our Old School 105.7 family. I got to call Connie, man. Oh,

0: Make some good barbecue, man. I'm Greg Mack. Let's get over to Connie Breeze in the studio.
1: Hi, it's Connie Breeze. More of the Greg Mack Show coming up. But first, Pink's gone from a beautiful trauma tour to a beautiful world tour. New show, new songs, including her new singles with Eminem. We talk about that. The Greg Mack Show continues, but first, here's Pink on how it came about that she got to work with Eminem.
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4: West Virginia Metro News. I'm Chris Lawrence. The House of Delegates District 71 seat controversy could reach a conclusion in the weeks ahead.
5: Commissioners in Harrison County will have the final say in the House of Delegates Republican primary race in District 71. Incumbent Laura Kimball asked for a recount in her 6-vote loss to opponent Tim McNeely. Now, Kimball's now contesting that result, which didn't change the outcome. Now, evidence will be presented to the commission on Friday, and a hearing is set for July 1st. The decision is due July 6th. Commissioners could order a new election for District 71 or deny the contest. I'm Mike Nolting for WVMetroNews.com.
4: The Mountaineers' historic run in the baseball postseason and College World Series provided massive positive exposure for the university and resulted in major financial contributions. That according to President Michael Benson, who spoke about it to the university's Board of Governors Friday. Number

0: of nearly $62 million in what we call advertising value equivalents, and that nearly three quarters were categorized as positive or trending positive about the stories. That really says all the kind of critical mass of attention that was around our team.
1: He added the success of women's basketball, bringing the NCAA first round games to Morgantown, along with the baseball regional and super regional, were major booms to the local economy as well. In Charleston, one person hospitalized after an early morning shooting. The wounds were not considered life-threatening. So far, no arrests. You're listening to Metro News, the voice of West Virginia. A case about how charter schools are authorized in West Virginia is ready to be considered by the Supreme Court.
2: The case has matured for consideration, meaning the court can now choose to decide the case on the merits without oral argument, or set the case for oral argument and then decide it. The most likely time period for oral arguments would be this fall.
1: That's Brad McElhaney. The court adjourned its winter and spring term on June 11th. The next regular term of the court does not begin until September 2nd. From the Metro News Anchor Desk, I'm Chris Lawrence.
3: Your First Alert forecast: improving conditions on the way for your Tuesday afternoon. Highs reaching near 80 degrees with clearing skies, low humidity as well. Tonight and into your Wednesday morning, look out for some River Valley fog to develop. After that, though, going to be a beautiful day, slightly warmer on Wednesday as well. I'm First Alert meteorologist Dylan Godin.
4: Attitude is everything. I'm Mitch Anthony with today's Daily Dose. Too often, we wish for what we ought to work for. Look at the billions of dollars pumped every year into lotteries. What would $1 billion in wish money do if it were put to work? Many people have realized that in this world, you don't often get what you think you deserve. You get what you go out and get. Wishing for something to happen is no replacement for having the courage to make something happen. The beginning to every success story is a wish, but the rest of the chapters are about toil, commitment, dedication, and perseverance. Clementine Paddleford gave great advice to her daughter when she said, "Never grow a wishbone, daughter, where a backbone ought to be. Simply put, we need both, a wishbone and a backbone. The backbone works to see what the wishbone only hopes to see. No great dreams are ever realized exclusive of some nightmarish incidents. Those who survive are those who, when the wishbone is broken, have the backbone to persevere." Mitch Anthony reminding you once again that life is whatever you make it.
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6: 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See, here's the thing. We love hearing from

you think of the show. At least the good stuff. Leave something bad and we'll call you back. Okay. We love having you along, man. We're so glad you're with us. 855-4 Greg Mack. But back into the mixers, DJ Shy with Diddy. And I Need a Girl, part 2.

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2: 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They know all about Soul to Soul. I mean, that's where Soul to Soul is from, the UK. Karen Wheeler, Jazzy B. I mean, there's other members, but those are my favorites in the group.
3: An 88-year-old Army veteran who's still working at a Meijer store in Michigan will finally be able to retire. 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
3: A GoFundMe was set up and it's raised $1.5 million in just 4 days. That's what's trending. I'm Jen Clark.
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1: America still loves homegrown tomatoes, but we're getting more adventurous in our choices. 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With more practical tips and useful advice, this is the Old Farmer's Almanac Radio Report for Tuesday, June 23rd, the 174th day of the year. Actresses Frances McDormand and Selma Blair are sharing a birthday today. If you want to know the trends in gardening, ask a seed company. One significant trend that they've seen in recent years has been the increase in first-time growers. They're also noticing interest in more exotic varieties of tomatoes. While the familiar red beefsteak remains the most popular, there's new interest in exotic black tomato varieties. Native to Russia, the sweet burgundy-colored fruit is said to be sweetly tangy with a more earthy flavor than traditional red tomatoes. See what you think. Taste test a black tomato from a farmer's market this summer. That's the Old Farmer's Almanac Radio Report. You can always learn more about everything at almanac.com.
0: From the Fox Sports Studios in Los Angeles, here's Steve DeSager.
2: Argentina clinched its group title at the World Cup, first winning 2-0 over Austria, both goals from Lionel Messi, and then the late game went to Algeria, 2-1 over Jordan, with two goals in the second half. Norway is 2-0 after a 3-2 victory against Senegal, Erling Haaland with two goals in the second half. France got two tallies from Kylian Mbappe in a 3-0 win against Iraq. American star Christian Pulisic returned to full practice after his calf injury. Big trade in the NBA. Giannis Antetokounmpo is going from Milwaukee to the Miami Heat along with Bobby Portis for Tyler Hero, Jaime Jaquez, two others, and three first-rounders. Minnesota is trading Julius Randle to the Nets. Dallas's new coach will be Dusty May from Michigan. In baseball, Colorado on a three-run triple bottom of the ninth beat Boston 3-2. Padres 1-0 over Atlanta on a Manny Machado homer.
3: Year in and year out, the women's tennis team has been one of the jewels for the Marshall Athletic Department with several big seasons and strong national rankings. Do you know the year the team won the most matches in team competition? The 2004 Marshall women's tennis team is the most decorated ever at Marshall with a 22-5 record, the most wins in school history, and the team won both the regular season and tournament titles in the Mid-American Conference. With your Marshall Health Marshall Minute, I'm Steve Cotton.
4: 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I'm Jonathan McKee, author of Parenting Generation Screen, with Focus on the Families Plugged In.
5: It's Tuesday, June 23rd, 2026. I'm Chris Lawrence. Your forecast for the Mountain State today. Dry conditions will prevail this afternoon. Dry weather returning area-wide by mid-afternoon, and that'll stretch right into Thursday, courtesy of some high pressure. Seasonably cool temperatures expected today and tomorrow. Refreshing nighttime lows amid valley fog. Another unsettled weather pattern, though, returning late Thursday through the weekend as temperatures warm up and that humidity increases again. Have yourself a great day. I'm Chris Lawrence, and this is Metro News, the voice of West Virginia.
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1: Straight out of St. Louis, that's Nelly. And many of you might remember his original group, St. Lunatics, which kind of sounds like his life lately.

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1: You folks like me, a lot of times when I shop at our Walmart, I don't know what I need until I'm actually in the store. You know what I mean? You don't have a list, you have an hour. You grab a cart and start walking. Let's see what happens. Got a six-pack of bacon-flavored Maalox. Big bag of tube socks, a weed whacker, some generic cleanser, and a canoe. 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
3: News. I'm Therese Crowley. President Trump praising nuclear certainty. Now Iran disputes it's in the peace deal. Fox's Trey Yinks.
4: After Vice President J.D. Vance announced that Iran has agreed to allow international atomic energy inspectors into their country, President Trump posted on Truth Social this morning saying, in part, if they did not agree to this, there would be no further negotiations. Well, the Iranians today are going on the record saying they did not agree to this point.
3: The president says if Iran doesn't live up to the deal, he'll do what he has to do. Primary Tuesday in Utah, Maryland, South Carolina, and New York, where socialists are taking a run at Democrat seats. Maine Senator Susan Collins talks to Fox on her Democrat challenger, Graham Plattner, with the newly covered up Nazi tattoo.
5: The antithesis of a steady leadership that I provide in Washington.
3: America's listening.

0: with the Wall Street Business Report. I'm Rich Thomason. Wall Street opened lower this morning with tech shares especially hard hit. A slump in SpaceX stock prompted the tech sell-off. SpaceX trades on the Nasdaq, which has suffered heavy losses for days, as investors also grow anxious over massive spending by artificial intelligence companies. A likely interest rate hike by the Fed later this year is also weighing on the equities markets. Chip companies were among the biggest losers in the early going, with Micron and Intel both down more than 7%. Qualcomm fell 6.3%. Data storage companies were also down big time. Oil prices and bond yields held steady overnight. Economists are predicting that a measure of inflation for U.S. consumers, due out Thursday from the government, rose to 4.1% in May, up from 3.8%.
1: West Virginia Metro News, I'm Chris Lawrence. Two members of the West Virginia National Guard shot in the line of duty in Washington, D.C. will be awarded the Purple Heart. Secretary of War Pete Hegseth Friday, in an address to Guard members at a reenlistment ceremony at the Washington Monument, referred to Specialist Sarah Beckstrom and Staff Sergeant Andrew Wolfe as soon-to-be Purple Heart recipients. Governor Patrick Morrissey had requested the decoration for the two in December and hailed the announcement Friday. Beckstrom died of her wounds. Wolf continues his remarkable recovery. His family has given their first interview since the shooting, speaking exclusively to Metro News Midday host Amanda Barron. Mother Melody Wolf said she's been led through the difficult time by prayer.
2: God was with us. I told the doctors, I said, you have saved his life. You've gotten him the surgery. Without that, where they removed the skull flap and let the brain expand and swell, without that, he would have died.
1: Family members say his recovery has been a miracle. From the Metro News Anchor Desk, I'm Chris Lawrence.
3: Your First Alert forecast: improving conditions on the way for your Tuesday afternoon. Highs reaching near 80 degrees with clearing skies, low humidity as well. Tonight and into your Wednesday morning, look out for some River Valley fog to develop. After that, though, going to be a beautiful day, slightly warmer on Wednesday as well. I'm First Alert meteorologist Dylan Godet.
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5: 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His artist, Alicia Myers.

requests and dedications, hit us up at 855-4-GREG-MEC. 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

0: family in Fresno, Cali. Everyone cruises to us on Old School 98.3. I've been hearing a lot from our friends in Sanger lately. I'm Greg Mack, here in the mix with DJ Shop.
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1: DJ Shy's got the tortillas hot. I'm Greg Mack. My flashback coming up next, and it's from the group One Way. I'm sure that many of you know that Cutie Pie was their biggest hit by far. I mean, what you may not have known is that it only reached number 61 on the charts. What the? But I digress. As much as I enjoyed Cutie Pie and several other songs by One Way, I cruised to one of their album cuts, Can I? And that's coming up next on my Greg Mack Flashback. Let's get over to the studio with Connie Breeze.
2: Hi, it's Connie Breeze. More of the Greg Mack Show coming up. But first, in a continued interview with Lionel Richie, he talks to me about the second half of his life and all the hits Hawaii. What's the most important thing for an artist to do? He'll tell us. Here's Lionel Richie on what it is he has to give with all the hits Hawaii and on American Idol.
3: 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You know, what do we do with all of this knowledge at the other end of the career? 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
7: 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In the 2001 heist caper Ocean's 11, George Clooney, Brad Pitt, Matt Damon, and Julia Roberts team up to rob a nasty casino owner of $150 million. 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
10: 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One of the joys of summer and sins of consumption goes back to this month when commercially made ice cream was first advertised in New York City. 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The supply was limited, and ice cream didn't become a widespread favorite until the advances in electrical power and refrigeration in the early 20th century. In 1910, Americans on average consumed a little less than 2 pounds of ice cream a year. Today, that figure is over 19 pounds, including low-fat types. Making ice cream and frozen desserts is an $8.1 billion a year business. 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
11: A recent hot streak has put former Mountaineer J.J. Weatherholt among the top rookies in Major League Baseball. A flurry of multi-hit games recently has J.J. Weatherholt's average on the rise with the St. Louis Cardinals. Weatherholt is batting over 260 on the season now. He's already hit the 10 home run plateau as a rookie. Weatherholt recently talked about some adjustments he's made.
12: My swing's pretty short, and I'm driving the ball to all fields. Was a little pull heavy to start the year, and just really been trying to find that backside gap, and was able to have a couple nice swings up the middle.
11: Weatherholt is approaching 50 runs scored on the season, and he's second on the Cardinals with a .369 on-base percentage, and those totals are among the top rookie numbers in all of Major League Baseball. Weatherholt has also played elite defense at second base for the Cardinals. He credits working alongside 2025 Gold Glove winning shortstop Mason Wynn in St. Louis.
12: Yeah, I mean, he changes the game, really, he does, out there at shortstop. I mean, he makes plays that people shouldn't make, and he makes them look easy. So pitchers, it helps relax them, and it's unbelievable to watch him do it.
11: Combination of J.J. Weatherholt at second, Mason Wynn at shortstop has been outstanding up the middle for the Cardinals. J.J. Weatherholt there in his rookie season. With the Golden Blue Report, I'm Kyle Wiggs, Metro News Sports.
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6: Following up on last week's story about MLB The Show 25, the latest star announced another classic greatest of all time. Hall of Famer Ted Williams here from the archive video from MLB Network from their documentary 406, his batting average.
13: Two superstars who cannot be matched in the game of baseball today. Ted Williams and Joe DiMaggio.
6: Spending his entire professional career with the Boston Red Sox from 1939 to 1960, he won two American League MVP awards and six batting titles.
14: Let's go Sox!
6: Williams was inducted into the National Baseball Hall of Fame in 1966. And it seems Disney's over $1.5 billion investment into Epic Games is about to pay off for the House of Mouse and Fortnite. While at a panel at South by Southwest, Asa Kalama, an Imagineer who heads interactive experiences, said the companies are looking to see how real-life experiences at a Disney park can be integrated into one of Fortnite's metaverse worlds. Eamon Dignam, Fox News.
15: Your First Alert forecast, improving conditions on the way for your Tuesday afternoon. Highs reaching near 80 degrees with clearing skies, low humidity as well. Tonight and into your Wednesday morning, look out for some River Valley fog to develop. After that, though, going to be a beautiful day, slightly warmer on Wednesday as well. I'm First Alert meteorologist Dylan Godin.
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0: This is WASB 104.5 FM, part of the Superstation Network. Okay, it's that time of the week where Greg Mack lets you hear what he's downloaded on his cell phone. We call it the Greg Mack Flashback. Let's see if you remember this one.

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1: 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I'm Greg Mack, and if you liked us on our Greg Mack Show Facebook page, we may be getting ready to mention your name coming up next. But right now, let's get over to Connie Breeze.
2: 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But first, Lionel Richie wanted to give back through all his experience, and he was trying to figure out, should he write a book? 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
4: 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They tackle any number of topics, from Europe's cocaine epidemic to the investigation of doomed Flight 103. 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I'm Paul Acey for Plugged In by Focus on the Family.
5: You deserve a laugh today. 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
6: Anybody ever buy grape nuts? Yeah. I bought them. I love grapes. I love nuts. Folks, there weren't no grapes, and there weren't no nuts. They ought to call this stuff rocks and hay. That's what they ought to call. Why do they call them Vienna sausages when they're really made in Phoenix, Arizona? Would you buy anything called Cheese Whiz? No. No, when I hear those two words, I'll roll the window down, but I ain't gonna look for a cracker, okay?
5: We'll be back tomorrow with more laughs on the Family Comedy Minute, brought to you by New Missions.
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7: News. I'm Gianna Gelosi. President Trump says the Strait of Hormuz is fully open.
8: The president defending the negotiations that are going on in Iran, and he says they're going very well. He does say the Strait of Hormuz is open, but American warships will remain in place even though the U.S. blockade has been lifted. Now, on True Social, the president saying that Iran will not get any money that can be used to sow chaos in the Middle East again. He adds that the money and or sanctions that the U.S. Treasury is releasing goes in escrow controlled by the USA.
7: Fox Business's Edward Lawrence, NBC Today Show host Savannah Guthrie, says she's in agony.
9: How much I try to come out here every day and smile and find that joy, and I will. I promise I will. 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We're begging for your help.
7: That plea after it was revealed the second ransom note the family said Nancy Guthrie is dead and buried in nature. 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
10: West Virginia Metro News, I'm Chris Lawrence. Two members of the West Virginia National Guard shot in the line of duty in Washington, D.C. will be awarded the Purple Heart. Secretary of War Pete Hegseth Friday, in an address to Guard members at a reenlistment ceremony at the Washington Monument, referred to Specialist Sarah Beckstrom and Staff Sergeant Andrew Wolf as soon-to-be Purple Heart recipients. Governor Patrick Morrissey had requested the decoration for the two in December and hailed the announcement Friday. Beckstrom died of her wounds. Wolf continues his remarkable recovery. His family has given their first interview since the shooting, speaking exclusively to Metro News Midday host Amanda Barron. Mother Melody Wolf said she's been led through the difficult time by prayer.
11: God was with us. I told the doctors, I said, you have saved his life. You've gotten him the surgery. Without that, where they removed the skull flap and let the brain expand and swell, without that, he would have died.
10: Family members say his recovery has been a miracle. From the Metro News Anchor Desk, I'm Chris Lawrence.

0: Weathered First Alert forecast. Improving conditions on the way for your Tuesday. Afternoon highs reaching near 80 degrees with clearing skies, low humidity as well. Tonight and into your Wednesday morning, look out for some River Valley fog to develop. After that, though, going to be a beautiful day, slightly warmer on Wednesday as well. I'm First Alert meteorologist Dylan Godet.
1: 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This is Soundbites, and I'm Alan Davidson. Can't keep your mind on your work? Just too much stuff on your desktop? Are you fed up with creating block lists to prevent being distracted? Then have a look at TimeSlicer. It's an AI-powered distraction blocker that gets right to the point. No gentle warnings. It knows what you're supposed to be doing. And when it sees you wandering off on social media or some other non-work site, it straight up blocks you. Now, this level of control may not be for everyone, but if you've tried other distraction management tools and they didn't work, TimeSlicer's hard-boiled approach might be just what you want. And if time is money and you're wasting too much of it, check out timeslicer.app. With Soundbites, I'm Alan Davidson for CBS News.
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3: I'm Greg Mack. It's that time of the week when we get to say thanks to everybody that's liked our Greg Mack Show Facebook page, like Diana Honey Holiday of Lancaster Palmdale, the AV. She parties with us on Old School 93.5. Thank you, Diana. Also, Fred L.T. Cheney of Buena Park. Fred is also straight out of Compton, graduated from the University of Maryland, and went to Centennial High. What a great school that was. I used to visit them all the time. Also, he parties with us on Old School 104.7, home of our friend Jimmy Reyes in the mornings. Also, Turi Lazaro Aguila of San Diego. He parties with us on Magic 92.5, home of Jagger and Christie in the mornings. Turi says he studied at Sidewalk University. Okay? Thanks, everybody, for liking us. Make sure you do so also so we can mention you on next week's show. Back into the mix. Here's DJ Shy with Lil' Kim and Pressure.

We got you caught up in the mix with DJ Shy. 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
1: I was kind of thinking Dinah King was talking about our DJ Shock. He's shy. He's a shy guy. Although it came out probably 10 years before he did. She's a psychic. She saw it coming. I'm Greg Mack. We're having fun this week. Hope you are too. Let's get over to the studio with Connie Breeze.
2: 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But first, Pitbulls tells us what the magic is of playing on the Strip.
3: 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I appreciate the opportunity.
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4: An 88-year-old Army veteran who's still working at a Meijer store in Michigan will finally be able to retire. 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
4: 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That's what's trending. I'm Jen Clark.
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1: It's June 23rd, and this is your Fox Daily Snapshot. Today is National Pink Day, celebrating the meaning, history, and beauty of the pale shade of red. Elle Woods said it best in the movie Legally Blonde in 2001.
2: Whoever said orange is the new pink was seriously disturbed.
1: In 1997, Aerosmith releases a song about the color. The song reaching number 27 on the Billboard Hot 100. We can't leave out Pink, the singer-songwriter. It went to number one on the Billboard 100. Enough about everything Pink. John Gotti, the Teflon Don, sentenced to life in prison in 1992. The mob boss had been found guilty of murder and racketeering. And in 1989...
3: I'm Batman.
1: Tim Burton's Batman, starring Michael Keaton and Jack Nicholson as the Joker, is released. I'm CJ Papa, and that's your Fox Daily Snapshot.
0: From the Fox Sports Studios in Los Angeles, here's Isaac Lohengrin.
4: At the World Cup, Portugal has a 3-0 lead over Uzbekistan 1 minute into the second half behind two goals from you-know-who.
5: Bruno Fernandes. Neto sprinting down the right. Ronaldo through the middle. It's Cristiano Ronaldo for Portugal. It's 3-0. And Ronaldo strikes again.
4: The call on Fox in the NBA, the Portland Trail Blazers are hiring Minnesota Timberwolves assistant coach Micah Norrie as their new head coach. But the story here, his contract terms. The Athletic reports Norrie's getting just a

0: one-year deal with team options for each of the following two seasons. The NFL is declining to hold a supplemental draft this summer, meaning that former Texas Tech quarterback Brendan Sorsby will not be able to enter the league this year and must instead wait until the 2027 NFL draft.
1: Fox on Games, your insider's cheat code to gaming.
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2: Their first game, Sunderfolk, is a new take on traditional board games by in-house studio Secret Door, using a television as the board and your mobile devices as your pieces. Speaking to journalist and host of the Game Awards, Jeff Keighley, they also announced an independent game they're publishing that has loads of similarities to Blizzard hit StarCraft called Mechabellum. But what they're calling their crown jewel coming from their other studio, Moonshot, the first-person PvP looter shooter called Wildgate. Jason Chaves and Dustin Browder are the heads of the studio.
4: Where 20 players across five ships face off to secure the valuable artifact and escape.
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6: It's Tuesday, June 23rd, 2026. I'm Chris Lawrence. Your forecast for the Mountain State today. Dry conditions will prevail this afternoon. Dry weather returning area-wide by mid-afternoon. And that'll stretch right into Thursday, courtesy of some high pressure. Seasonably cool temperatures expected today and tomorrow. Refreshing nighttime lows amid valley fog. Another unsettled weather pattern, though, returning late Thursday through the weekend as temperatures warm up and that humidity increases again. You have yourself a great day. I'm Chris Lawrence, and this is Metro News, the voice of West Virginia.
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teens feel more pressure to be on social media than even to smoke or drink. 44% say they feel pressured to be connected on a device, and more than half of them say they feel left out if they're not. Think about that. For many kids, social media isn't just entertainment. It feels like social survival. So parents, start with empathy. Your kid isn't just asking for an app. They're trying to stay connected with their friends. But that doesn't mean anything goes. You can still set healthy boundaries, limit time, delay social media, keep devices out of bedrooms. But most importantly, model something better. 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For more about screens in your kids' pockets, visit pluggedin.com/radio. I'm Jonathan McKee, author of Parenting Generation Screen, with Plugged In by Focus on

0: Ron Pearson.
1: And how about story problems? 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Train A leaves Chicago at 60 miles an hour. Train B leaves New York at 40 miles an hour. What time will they meet? You know what? No one travels by train anymore. Even if we do, we still don't actually want the trains to meet. Teacher was not my favorite person in the world. Y'all had one mean teacher, right? One teacher just, didn't that teacher bug you? Just, didn't that bug you? Didn't you just once want to answer that teacher back and go, why, yes, I would like to share my thoughts with the rest of the class. Yes, I did bring enough gum for everyone else. You know what? Maybe I would like to go down to the principal's office. Yes, I do think this will get me somewhere in life. And yes, I am some kind of comedian.
0: More laughs for you over at DarrenStrublow.com.
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3: West Virginia Metro News. I'm Chris Lawrence. No attrition plan for now for WVU's School of Agriculture.
4: WVU Board of Governors member Terry Hauser says that would be premature until the university does a deeper dive on what's causing what Hauser describes as historic low morale in the Davis College of Agriculture. Hauser got a majority of BOG members to agree with him at Friday's meeting to put the development of an attrition plan on hold and allow WVU's incoming provost to do a comprehensive review. Hauser indicated that Davis College needs new leadership to turn things around, a cheerleader for the faculty.
5: Somebody that's going to really fight for the things that they're asking, and we just don't have it.
4: Hauser, himself a farmer, says those in the industry are reluctant to partner with WVU because of the issues. I'm Jeff Jenkins, WVMetroNews.com.
3: Developers of a proposed data center in Tucker County are in disagreement with the state over their certification. State officials believe the Ridgeline facility needs to be seeking its official state certification. Deputy State Energy Secretary Nick Preservati.
6: There's a definition of a high-impact data center. Mm-hmm. There's like five criteria. And if you know that you meet that definition, that you either have a current operation or that you're going to have an operation that you know is going to meet that criteria, you have 30 days to file your application for certification.
3: But those tied to the project say they're not developing a data center. They say they're developing a micro power grid for eventual development of a possible data center. They argue it's different. You're listening to Metro News, the voice of West Virginia. It was a night full of pageantry and excitement.
7: Elizabeth Romanek is your new Miss West Virginia!
3: Elizabeth Romanek, Miss Morgantown, taking the title at Saturday night's pageant that was held at the Airborne Center in Martinsburg, also crowned Zoe Little of Clarksburg. She was the Miss West Virginia teen and a very emotional win for her. From the Metro News Anchor Desk, I'm Chris Lawrence.
8: Your First Alert forecast, improving conditions on the way for your Tuesday afternoon. Highs reaching near 80 degrees with clearing skies, low humidity as well. Tonight and into your Wednesday morning, look out for some River Valley fog to develop. After that, though, going to be a beautiful day, slightly warmer on Wednesday as well. I'm First Alert meteorologist Dylan Godin.
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10: Streaming on Netflix, Sean Combs, The Reckoning, the four-part miniseries exploring the sexual misconduct allegations against iconic producer-rapper Sean Diddy Combs, 50 Cent executive producer. Back for season two, Anne Rice's Mayfair, which is the supernatural AMC thriller based on author Anne Rice's Lives of the Mayfair Witches novels about a prominent New Orleans family with a historical connection to a mysterious shape-shifting spirit known as Lasher. The Abandons, the debut Western drama series developed by Sun.

0: Sons of Anarchy vet Kurt Sutter set in the Washington Territory of the 1850s. It tracks the conflict over a plot of land between two very different families. Gillian Anderson and Lena Headey co-star. With Love, Megan, Holiday Celebration, a holiday special featuring the Duchess of Sussex, sharing seasonal tips from a home in Montecito, California. That's Fox Tube on Fox News.
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3: I'm Greg Mack. Let's get back to the show. Rick James. Maybe you didn't know that Rick was actually in the U.S. Navy. Maybe you didn't know he deserted the Navy to go to Canada. He started a rock band called the Minor Birds, eventually signing to Motown. But he also did a year in jail for being a deserter.

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1: I'm Greg Mack. A funny story this past week. One of my DJ friends at one of our stations that carry our show, and I'm not going to say the name because it was confidential, kind of, but it was kind of interesting. He had the courage to ask me to listen to his show and give him some advice. And you know, I do that from time to time when asked. I can tell you this, they never ask again. They never ask again. I mean, I'm very honest in my evaluations. Don't you just love it when people ask you for advice, especially when it's something you really know and you can just break it down? I'm always honored, though. Let's get over to the studio with Connie Breese.
2: Hi, Connie Breese here. More of the Greg Mack Show coming up. But first, Rami Malek really exploded onto the scene as Freddie Mercury in Bohemian Rhapsody. We learned so much about him, except that he has a twin brother. He tells us about it. Rami Malek really has a twin brother?
3: 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We don't look as much alike as we used to, but yeah, we're identical.
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4: 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In My Brother the Minotaur, now streaming on Netflix, a boy named Charlie helps his adopted brother Lorcan fit in. 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
4: 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I'm Jonathan McKee with Plugged In by Focus on Family.
7: You deserve a laugh today. 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
8: I think of more use would be a sign next to the road that had a picture of a lady driving with a dog in her lap. Red circle around it, line through it. You ever seen that phenomenon driving down the road? What happens in your life that you're... Are you just driving along one day and you're trying to think, you know, this is not as challenging as I think it could be. I could really use a distraction about now, something to take my mind off of driving. I know, I'll put a live animal in my... Because if that was really the test of how professional drivers drive, don't you think real professionals would do that? Be watching NASCAR, they'd pull into the pits, throw four tires on, chuck a poodle through the front window.
7: We hope you've enjoyed this Family Comedy Minute, brought to you by New Mission.
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9: Talking this week on these broadcasts about salamanders and newts. I've seen them in a lot of waters around West Virginia. And occasionally, when I was young, I would try to use them as fish bait. Well, I never caught anything on them, though, and Kevin Oxenrider, who heads up the amphibian and reptile programs at DNR, says there's a pretty good reason for that.
10: Newts are also toxic. So they are mostly toxic when they are, or at least their toxic is more potent when they are in that juvenile red F stage and they're on land. But the larvae, the juveniles, and also the adults are toxic. So they do keep predators at bay from that by having that kind of a mechanism of being toxic. So, yeah, absolutely. Fish don't typically eat them.
9: So they're not good fish baits, what you're saying?
10: No, they're not great fish bait.
9: I've actually had them curl up around the sinker on my line and catch them out of a body of water that way. They look like they draw a strike by the way they move in the water, but I suppose Mother Nature has taught fish the difference in a good meal and a not-so-good meal. I'm Chris Lawrence with Outdoors Today on Metro News, the voice of West Virginia.
11: Marshall University has had some highly decorated coaches in its history. Do you know which coach led their teams to the most wins? Cam Henderson's teams won 436 basketball, football, and baseball games at Marshall. That was the most in school history until Shonda Stanton arrived as the Herd softball coach. She passed Henderson's win total in 2014 and won 560 games in her 18 seasons at Marshall. With your Marshall Health Marshall Minute, I'm Steve Cotton.
12: 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TikTok, Instagram, Snapchat? 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I'm Jonathan McKee, author of Parenting Generation Screen, with folks on the families Plugged In.
13: Your First Alert forecast: improving conditions on the way for your Tuesday. Afternoon highs reaching near 80 degrees with clearing skies, low humidity as well. Tonight and into your Wednesday morning, look out for some River Valley fog to develop. After that, though, going to be a beautiful day, slightly warmer on Wednesday as well. I'm First Alert meteorologist Dylan Godin.
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0: Big Mac. Big love to our family in Tucson, Arizona, that parties with us on 106.3 The Groove. They have Crystal in the mornings, Super Snake in the afternoons. Love you, Tucson. Thanks, everybody, for partying with us this week.
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0: 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The Greg Mack Show is produced by DJ Divine. 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Celebrity interviews by Connie Breeze. The Greg Mack Show is distributed worldwide by Man Group Radio. Until next time, Connie has some last words.
1: Hi, it's Connie Breeze. Rami Malek has become famous in his role as Mr. Robot. And the way that women describe him has changed drastically since then. He explains. Here's Rami Malek on how women look at him differently now that he's famous.
2: You know, they used to say he looks kind of unusual. 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
1: 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And this is The Greg Mack Show.
3: A new study shows that a healthy marriage could mean a healthy gut. Researchers found that strong social relationships, especially marriages, may protect against obesity. Scientists say that having a strong marriage could be just as important to your health as good diet and exercise. That's what's trending. I'm Jen Clark.
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1: News. I'm John Saucier. Secretary of State Marco Rubio is visiting the United Arab Emirates, meeting with Gulf allies, discussing that U.S.-Iran peace deal. Secretary Rubio, what did Iran agree to anyways?
2: We know what they agreed to. I don't know why they have to say the things they say. Whatever their internal or domestic politics is, I guess they'll navigate it. But we know what they agreed to do, and now they'll either do it or they won't. And if they do, the process moves forward, and if they don't, the president will have some decisions to make.
1: Iran has publicly denied that nuclear inspectors will be allowed into their country. The Justice Department announcing its charge over 400 people in health care fraud. Centers for Medicare and Medicaid Services Administrator Dr. Mehmet Oz.
3: The $100 billion that Secretary Kennedy mentioned is stolen from Medicare and Medicaid. If we were able to just take that out of what's being stolen from Medicare, would double the life expectancy of the Medicare Trust Fund.
1: More than $6.5 billion in this fraud scheme. 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
4: West Virginia Metro News. I'm Chris Lawrence. Two members of the West Virginia National Guard shot in the line of duty in Washington, D.C. will be awarded the Purple Heart. Secretary of War Pete Hegseth Friday, in an address to Guard members at a reenlistment ceremony at the Washington Monument, referred to Specialist Sarah Beckstrom and Staff Sergeant Andrew Wolfe as soon-to-be Purple Heart recipients. Governor Patrick Morrissey had requested the decoration for the two in December and hailed the announcement Friday. Beckstrom died of her wounds. Wolf continues his remarkable recovery. His family has given their first interview since the shooting, speaking exclusively to Metro News Midday host Amanda Barron. Mother Melody Wolf said she's been led through the difficult time by prayer.
5: God was with us. I told the doctors, I said, you have saved his life. You've gotten him the surgery. Without that, where they removed the skull flap and let the brain expand and swell, without that, he would have died.
4: Family members say his recovery has been a miracle. From the Metro News Anchor Desk, I'm Chris Lawrence.
6: Your First Alert forecast, improving conditions on the way for your Tuesday afternoon. Highs reaching near 80 degrees with clearing skies, low humidity as well. Tonight and into your Wednesday morning, look out for some River Valley fog to develop. After that, though, going to be a beautiful day, slightly warmer on Wednesday as well. I'm First Alert meteorologist Dylan Godet.
7: Hello, I'm Jerry Stewart, and this is One Moment in America. When I was a boy growing up in Texas, one of my dad's favorite questions was, son, if you call a dog's tail a leg, how many legs does he have? The answer? Listen to this story. When I was a young boy and I came to my dad with something someone had told me, often he would ask me the question, son, if you call a dog's tail a leg, how many legs would he have? 5, right? No, calling a tail a leg doesn't make it a leg. My point? 2 points. First, don't be so quick to believe something just because someone says it so. Check it out for yourself. Second, be sure before you say something as fact that it is fact. There's way too much half-truths and downright lies.

0: Oh yeah, let's get into it. This week's hottest hits. It's trending now. What's up? It's T.I.
1: Number 5.
0: And let's get into it. The top 5 songs. Number 5.
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0: What happened this week in rock and roll history? Let's find out. It's the Rock Almanac on iHeartRadio.
1: What's happening, rockers and rollers? It's Andy West. Let's get it started. We kick it off in 1956. Elvis Presley recorded Hound Dog at RCA Studios in New York. Take 31 is the version they released. This was the first time the Jordanaires, a vocal quartet, worked with Presley. The single sold over 10 million copies globally, became his best-selling song, and topped the pop chart for 11 weeks, a record that stood for 36 years. This week in 1975, David Bowie releases Fame, featuring John Lennon on backing vocals. It becomes Bowie's first number one hit in the U.S. This week in 1977, Marvel Comics publishes a Kiss comic book with a vial of their blood mixed into the ink. Kiss's appearance in a Marvel comic book is not their first. The band appeared in issues number 12 and 13 of Howard the Duck earlier in the year. This is their first appearance as the heroes, and band members Gene Simmons, Paul Stanley, Ace Frehley and Peter Criss take on their alter egos, the Demon, the Starchild, the Spaceman, and the Catman, in a storyline that sees them battle against Dr. Doom. And this week in 1981, Bruce Springsteen plays the first of six sold-out shows at the new Brendan Byrne Arena in New Jersey. The first song performed on night one was Born to Run.
0: And that's what went down. Your Rock Almanac on iHeartRadio.
2: No, Netflix is not adding an After Dark category, but so many people have been duped by the viral hoax that Netflix had to republish its policies about streaming adult content. It's just more proof that some folks will believe anything, like the rumor this week that Spotify is introducing a new feature that'll play music based on your financial situation. Would you let AI pick your baby's name? A lot of parents have been asking chatbots for help with one name that keeps popping up, and now Alara has suddenly become the baby name of the year, except AI didn't invent it. It found it on Reddit, where it's been talked about for years. Okay, so what were some of the worst new gadgets at this week's Consumer Electronics Show? There was a lollipop that plays music through your teeth when you bite down on it, or the internet-connected treadmill with a built-in AI coach that can yell at you to go faster, but also collects all your biometric data. But it was Samsung's new talking AI fridge that had most people scratching their heads. That's what's trending. I'm Christian Chase.
3: This portion of the show is being brought to you by Ed's Secondhand Omelette Shop, the only diner in town featuring refried eggs. This week only, you can buy two of Ed's famous eggshell omelets for only half the price of four.
4: Throwback hit that still jams.
2: Hey, it's DeYoung, and Maroon 5 has had a career spanning decades. They've been around since the late 90s, getting hugely popular in the early 2000s. They have three Grammy Awards, three American Music Awards, three People's Choice Awards, and five Billboard Music Awards, as well as seven studio albums. Adam Levine, a judge on NBC's The Voice for a decade until he left This Is How Maroon 5 Sounded in 2020.

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2: At the World Cup, England and Ghana kicking off as we speak in Foxborough. Earlier today, Cristiano Ronaldo scored two goals in Portugal's 5-0 win over Uzbekistan. Here's how the second sounded on Fox.
3: Bruno Fernandes, Neto sprinting down the right, Ronaldo through the middle. It's Cristiano Ronaldo for Portugal! It's 3-0! And Ronaldo strikes again!
2: In the NBA, the Portland Trail Blazers are hiring Minnesota Timberwolves assistant coach Mike Anori as their new head coach. The story here is contract terms, though. The Athletic reports he gets just a one-year deal with team options for each of the following two seasons. The NFL is declining to hold a supplemental draft this summer, meaning that former Texas Tech quarterback Brendan Sorsby will not be able to enter the NFL this year and must instead wait until the 2027 draft.
4: The Major League Baseball record for most doubles in a season is 67 by Earl Webb for the 1931 Boston Red Sox. But what's the Marshall baseball record for the most doubles in a single season? The Marshall record for most doubles in a single season is a new one, set just last season when the Herd's Owen Ayers knocked 23 two-baggers, breaking the record of 22 held by Eric Pinkerton for more than 20 years. With your Marshall Health Marshall Minute, I'm Steve Cotton.
5: First alert forecast, improving conditions on the way for your Tuesday. Afternoon highs reaching near 80 degrees with clearing skies, low humidity as well. Tonight and into your Wednesday morning, look out for some River Valley fog to develop. After that, though, going to be a beautiful day, slightly warmer on Wednesday as well. I'm First Alert meteorologist Dylan Godin.
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3: And getting closer to your number one, it's number two.
4: SZA, Saturn.

Michelle Pollino. The entire lineup for Super Bowl 60 is set, with Charlie Puth, Brandi Carlile, and Coco Jones tapped for pregame performances ahead of the February 8th game at Levi's Stadium in Santa Clara, California. Bad Bunny will headline the Apple Music halftime show. Puth will sing the national anthem. Carlile will perform America the Beautiful, and Jones will take on Lift Every Voice and Sing. The game will air live on NBC, Telemundo, and Peacock. And Mexican rockers Maná are extending their Vivir Sin Ar tour into 2026, adding 19 new arena dates through next November, kicking off the 2026 run in New York with stops at the Barclays Center and Belmont Park's UBS Arena. The band's run will also include stops in New Orleans, Puerto Rico, Anaheim, Las Vegas, Phoenix, and two more shows in Los Angeles. Tickets on sale. That's Fox Rocks on Fox News.

0: Fox News. I'm Angelo Bavaro. President Trump is accusing Iran of lying after leaders there are disputing claims of an agreement to let nuclear inspectors return.
1: They know they're wrong. They told us inside, and we have it down 100% inspections. And if they were right, I'd cancel the meetings right now.
0: The president also says the Strait of Hormuz is now open amid negotiations.
2: But American warships will remain in place even though the U.S. blockade has been lifted. Now, on True Social, the president saying that Iran will not get any money that can be used to sow chaos in the Middle East again. He adds that the money and or sanctions that the U.S. Treasury is releasing goes in escrow controlled by the USA and will be used for the purchase of food and medical supplies.
0: That is Fox Business's Edward Lawrence. 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
3: West Virginia Metro News. I'm Chris Lawrence. No attrition plan for now for WVU's School of Agriculture.
4: WVU Board of Governors member Terry Hauser says that would be premature until the university does a deeper dive on what's causing what Hauser describes as historic low morale in the Davis College of Agriculture. Hauser got a majority of BOG members to agree with him at Friday's meeting to put the development of an attrition plan on hold and allow WVU's incoming provost to do a comprehensive review. Hauser indicated that Davis College needs new leadership to turn things around, a cheerleader for the faculty.
5: Somebody that's going to really fight for the things that they're asking, and we just don't have it.
4: Hauser, himself a farmer, says those in the industry are reluctant to partner with WVU because of the issues. I'm Jeff Jenkins, WVMetroNews.com.
3: Developers of a proposed data center in Tucker County are in disagreement with the state over their certification. State officials believe the Ridgeline facility needs to be seeking its official state certification. Deputy State Energy Secretary Nick Preservati.
6: There's a definition of a high-impact data center. Mm-hmm. There's like five criteria. And if you know that you meet that definition, that you either have a current operation or that you're going to have an operation that you know is going to meet that criteria, you have 30 days. To file your application for certification.
3: But those tied to the project say they're not developing a data center. They say they're developing a micro power grid for eventual development of a possible data center. They argue it's different. You're listening to Metro News, the voice of West Virginia. It was a night full of pageantry and excitement.
7: Elizabeth Romanek is your new Miss West Virginia!
3: Elizabeth Romanek, Miss Morgantown, taking the title at Saturday night's pageant that was held at the Airborne Center in Martinsburg, also crowned Zoe Little of Clarksburg. She was the Miss West Virginia teen and a very emotional win for her. From the Metro News Anchor Desk, I'm Chris Lawrence.
8: The Federal Reserve's preferred inflation gauge accelerated in April, focusing attention on the central bank's ongoing struggle to bring price increases back to its 2% target, dimming hopes for a near-term interest rate cut. The Personal Consumption Expenditures Price Index rose 0.4% in April. The average rate on the 30-year fixed-rate mortgage climbed to 6.53% last week. That's the highest level in 9 months. Rising inflation concerns and elevated Treasury yields continued to pressure borrowing costs. Joy Furniture is recalling about 10,400 Talon and Royce sofas, love seats, and recliners after dozens of overheating incidents involving the power recliner switch. The power switch can malfunction and overheat, creating a fire hazard. The furniture was mostly sold in the Northeast. I'm Mark Huffman. 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
9: Your First Alert forecast: improving conditions on the way for your Tuesday afternoon. Highs reaching near 80 degrees with clearing skies, low humidity as well. Tonight and into your Wednesday morning, look out for some River Valley fog to develop. After that, though, going to be a beautiful day, slightly warmer on Wednesday as well. I'm First Alert meteorologist Dylan Godin.
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11: 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Number three.
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0: Monica DeLuca. Taylor Swift claims the top 12 spots on the latest Billboard Hot 100, all from her new album, The Life of a Showgirl. The top song is The Fate of Ophelia, scoring Swift her 13th career Hot 100 number one song, tying for the fourth most ever. This also brings her total of top 10 songs to 69, which is the most among female artists. Stupid jokes would make her laugh. Niall Horan may be busy coaching a new season of The Voice, but he also has some new music coming out. Announcing in a joint Instagram post with Thomas Rhett, their new collab version of Rhett's song called Old Tricks is coming out. The original Old Tricks appeared on the 2025 deluxe edition of Rhett's About a Woman album and featured Blake Shelton. That's Fox Rocks on Fox News.
1: No, Netflix is not adding an After Dark category, but so many people have been duped by the viral hoax that Netflix had to republish its policies about streaming adult content. It's just more proof that some folks will believe anything, like the rumor this week that Spotify is introducing a new feature that'll play music based on your financial situation. Would you let AI pick your baby's name? A lot of parents have been asking chatbots for help with one name that keeps popping up, and now Alara has suddenly become the baby name of the year. Except AI didn't invent it. It found it on Reddit, where it's been talked about for years. Okay, so what were some of the worst new gadgets at this week's Consumer Electronics Show? There was a lollipop that plays music through your teeth when you bite down on it, or the internet-connected treadmill with a built-in AI coach that could yell at you to go faster, but also collects all your biometric data. But it was Samsung's new talking AI fridge that had most people scratching their heads. That's what's trending. I'm Christian Chase.
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2: Metro News Sports, I'm Daniel Woods. The best seniors in West Virginia high school football are on to the next level. With the conclusion of the North-South All-Star Football Classic on Saturday, a 34-7 win for the North team. University's Jack Beyer continued to show his versatility, scoring three touchdowns, one passing, one rushing, and one receiving. He says he wasn't necessarily expecting to get the opportunity to do so much, but he was proud to show off what he's capable of.
3: It was awesome. I mean, all week we've been getting prepped with doing a bunch of different things, a lot of trick plays, a lot of different sets, offensive, defensive, flipping around. So I think being able to take what I did there and kind of come and apply it down here means a lot.
2: Beyer was named the North team MVP with 46 yards of total offense in those three touchdowns. Herbert Hoover's Blake Fisher received South MVP honors. Morgantown High School's Madison Wiseman is West Virginia's top high school softball player for 2026 after leading the Mohegans to a state championship in Class Quad A. Wiseman was 22-5 in the pitching circle with a 1.23 earned run average. She also batted .484 and drove in 25 runs this season to earn the recognition from the West Virginia Sports Writers Association. And the West Virginia baseball team continues to add through the transfer portal for 2027, picking up a commitment from William & Mary outfielder Chase Ecker. He made 48 starts in center field and stole 27 bases this season for the Tribe. You're listening to Metro News for 40 years, the voice of West Virginia. A blockbuster trade is complete in the National Hockey League. The Ottawa Senators trading captain Brady Tkachuk to the Florida Panthers to join his brother Matthew in exchange for the number 9 and number 25 picks in this Friday's NHL draft. Brady Tkachuk scored 22 goals and dished out 37 assists this season. He was the fourth overall pick by Ottawa in 2018. And Wyndham Clark is a two-time U.S. Open golf champion, winning at Shinnecock Hills over the weekend. He finished 4-under, leading wire-to-wire. With sports, I'm Daniel Woods.
4: Ichiro Suzuki holds the Major League Baseball record for most base hits in a single season, banging out an amazing 262 for the 2004 Seattle Mariners. But who's the Ichiro of Marshall Baseball, the man with the most base hits in a season? 2001 was a big season for Marshall outfielder David Colangelo. He knocked 85 base hits that year, setting a thundering herd record that stands to this day. With your Marshall Health Marshall Minute, I'm Steve Cotton.
5: Your First Alert forecast, improving conditions on the way for your Tuesday. Afternoon highs reaching near 80 degrees with clearing skies, low humidity as well. Tonight and into your Wednesday morning, look out for some River Valley fog to develop. After that, though, going to be a beautiful day, slightly warmer on Wednesday as well. I'm First Alert meteorologist Dylan Godet.
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0: I'm Monica DeLuca. Guns N' Roses will return to North America next year on the heels of the band's world tour through Europe, the Middle East, Asia, and Latin America. The 2026 tour includes a special show at the Rose Bowl in L.A., which will be Guns N' Roses' first performance there in over 30 years. Plus, the band is expected to release two new songs, Nothing and Atlas. Rita Ora will once again join Ryan Seacrest in New York's Times Square to co-host Dick Clark's New Year's Rockin' Eve. Chicago native Chance the Rapper will co-host from the Windy City. In Las Vegas, retired NFL pro Rob Gronkowski joins Julianne Hough, making her New Year's Rockin' Eve co-hosting debut. And the lineup for performers is expected to be announced soon. The ABC show starts at 8 p.m. Eastern on New Year's Eve. That's Fox Rocks on Fox News.
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0: am still so happy they got together for that one. Gaga Grande, Rain on Me. 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
2: I'm John Saucier. President Trump visiting a Mack truck facility in Pennsylvania today, talking about the ongoing peace negotiations between the United States and Iran after the two countries agreed to extend their ceasefire for 60 days.
3: The Iran economy has been crushed and their defense industrial base has been damaged so severely that it'll take them many years to rebuild, many, many years. And now we're trying to work out a deal that's fair.
2: Well, recent polls suggest the majority of Americans disapprove of the president's handling of Iran. Senate Majority Leader John Thune says the House of Representatives will soon take on the housing bill. Senate lawmakers already passed the long-awaited legislation in bipartisan fashion, the vote 85-5.
4: It gets at the very heart of an issue that I think is really important to the American people, and that's the issue of affordability.
2: One thing this bill does is ban corporate investors from buying single-family homes while also cutting some federal regulations. America is listening.

0: News.
1: With a Wall Street Business Report, I'm Bob Agnew. A deadly Tesla crash now under investigation by the government.
2: The National Highway Traffic Safety Administration is investigating after a Tesla Model 3 vehicle using an automated driving feature slammed into a Texas home at high speed, killing a 76-year-old woman inside the house. It is a significant probe since it involves technology that Elon Musk considers key to Tesla's future.
1: That is Rich Thomason reporting. The administration providing a generous loan plan to speed the development of 10 large nuclear reactors to meet the skyrocketing power demands for those massive data centers. Energy Secretary Chris Wright announced a $17.5 billion worth of loans today. A sell-off in big tech companies started in Asia and spread to the U.S. markets, bringing down stock values at the closing bell. The high-tech NASDAQ was off 579 points. For the Wall Street Business Report, I'm Bob Agnew.
3: West Virginia Metro News. I'm Chris Lawrence. The House of Delegates District 71 seat controversy could reach a conclusion in the weeks ahead.
4: Commissioners in Harrison County will have the final say in the House of Delegates Republican primary race in District 71. Incumbent Laura Kimball asked for a recount in her six-vote loss to opponent Tim McNeely. Now, Kimball's now contesting that result, which didn't change the outcome. Now, evidence will be presented to the commission on Friday, and a hearing is set for July 1st. The decision is due July 6th. Commissioners could order a new election for District 71 or deny the contest. I'm Mike Nolting for WVMetroNews.com.
3: The Mountaineers' historic run in the baseball postseason and College World Series provided massive positive exposure for the university and resulted in major financial contributions. That, according to President Michael Benson, who spoke about it to the university's Board of Governors Friday.
5: Number of nearly $62 million in what we call advertising value equivalents, and that nearly three-quarters were categorized as positive or trending positive about the stories. That really says all the kind of critical mass of attention that was around our team.
3: He added the success of women's basketball, bringing the NCAA first round games to Morgantown, along with the baseball regional and super regional, were major booms to the local economy as well. In Charleston, one person hospitalized after an early morning shooting. The wounds were not considered life-threatening. So far, no arrests. You're listening to Metro News, the voice of West Virginia. A case about how charter schools are authorized in West Virginia is ready to be considered by the Supreme Court.
6: The case has matured for consideration, meaning the court can now choose to decide the case on the merits without oral argument, or set the case for oral argument and then decide it. The most likely time period for oral arguments would be this fall.
3: That's Brad McElhaney. The court adjourned its winter and spring term on June 11th. The next regular term of the court does not begin until September 2nd. From the Metro News Anchor Desk, I'm Chris Lawrence.
7: Your First Alert forecast: improving conditions on the way for your Tuesday afternoon. Highs reaching near 80 degrees with clearing skies, low humidity as well. Tonight and into your Wednesday morning, look out for some River Valley fog to develop. After that, though, going to be a beautiful day, slightly warmer on Wednesday as well. I'm First Alert meteorologist Dylan Godet.
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12: Hoser, too sweet.

0: Monica DeLuca. Taylor Swift's new album, The Life of a Showgirl, breaks her record for most first-week sales in one day, with 2.7 million copies sold. Her last album, The Tortured Poets Department, amassed 2.6 million in the U.S. in its first week. The Life of a Showgirl has also become the second-largest sales week for any album since tracking sales began in 1991, behind only Adele's 25 album from 2015. Cyndi Lauper is on to her next project, her first ever Las Vegas residency. Lauper, who doesn't plan on touring again, will settle down at the Coliseum at Caesars Palace from April 24th through May 2nd next year. In her post, Lauper says Vegas will become Sin City next spring, spelling Sin like her name, C-Y-N. That's Fox Rocks on Fox News.
1: No, Netflix is not adding an After Dark category, but so many people have been duped by the viral hoax that Netflix had to republish its policies about streaming adult content. It's just more proof that some folks will believe anything, like the rumor this week that Spotify is introducing a new feature that'll play music based on your financial situation. Would you let AI pick your baby's name? A lot of parents have been asking chatbots for help with one name that keeps popping up, and now Alara has suddenly become the baby name of the year. Except AI didn't invent it. It found it on Reddit, where it's been talked about for years. Okay, so what were some of the worst new gadgets at this week's Consumer Electronics Show? There was a lollipop that plays music through your teeth when you bite down on it, or the internet-connected treadmill with a built-in AI coach that can yell at you to go faster, but also collects all your biometric data. But it was Samsung's new talking AI fridge that had most people scratching their heads. That's what's trending. I'm Christian Chase.
2: This portion of the show is being brought to you by Milk of Magnesia Light, bringing you the same great taste of Milk of Magnesia you've loved for years, but now with only half the calories of other leading laxatives.

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2: At the World Cup, England and Ghana remain scoreless in the final minute of second half stoppage time. For perspective, England is ranked fourth in the world, Ghana ranked 64th in the world. Earlier, Cristiano Ronaldo scored two goals in Portugal's 5-0 win over Uzbekistan. Here's how the second sounded on Fox.
3: Bruno Fernandes, Neto sprinting down the right, Ronaldo through the middle. It's Cristiano Ronaldo for Portugal, it's 3-0, and Ronaldo strikes again.
2: In the NFL, Atlanta Falcons tight end Kyle Pitts has agreed to a 3-year, $54 million extension. In the NBA, the Portland Trail Blazers are hiring Minnesota Timberwolves assistant coach Mike Anori as their new head coach. Final whistle has just sounded in Foxborough. England and Ghana play to a scoreless draw.
4: Cy Young's name is on the award that goes to baseball's best pitchers, in part because 511 career wins are 94 more than anyone else in baseball history. The number is not nearly as big, but do you know who has the most pitching victories in Thundering Herd baseball history? Nobody who ever took the mound in the green and white won more games than Chase Boster, a victor 20 times in his career that concluded in 2016. With your Marshall Health Marshall Minute, I'm Steve Cotton.
5: First alert forecast, improving conditions on the way for your Tuesday afternoon. Highs reaching near 80 degrees with clearing skies, low humidity as well. Tonight and into your Wednesday morning, look out for some River Valley fog to develop. After that, though, going to be a beautiful day, slightly warmer on Wednesday as well. I'm First Alert meteorologist Dylan Godet.
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0: What's up, it's D.I. Number 5. And let's get into it. The top 5 songs, number 5.
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0: Rocks, rocks.
1: I'm Monica DeLuca. Cyndi Lauper has been inducted into the Rock and Roll Hall of Fame. The legendary singer also performed an emotional tribute with her song, True Colors. The Rock Hall also honored Outkast, Bad Company, Chubby Checker, Joe Cocker, Soundgarden, and more. 21 Pilots performed Seven Nation Army as a tribute to the White Stripes being inducted. Sound courtesy of Disney Plus. Salt-N-Pepa was also honored for musical influence and Carol Kay for musical excellence, among others. You can stream the ceremony on Disney Plus, while a primetime shortened version will air on ABC New Year's Day. That's Fox Rocks on Fox News.
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1: I'm John Saucier. President Trump visiting a Mack truck facility in Pennsylvania today, talking about the ongoing peace negotiations between the United States and Iran after the two countries agreed to extend their ceasefire for 60 days.
2: The Iran economy has been crushed and their defense industrial base has been damaged so severely that it'll take them many years to rebuild, many, many years. And now we're trying to work out a deal that's fair.
1: Well, recent polls suggest the majority of Americans disapprove of the president's handling of Iran. Senate Majority Leader John Thune says the House of Representatives will soon take on the housing bill. Senate lawmakers already passed the long-awaited legislation in bipartisan fashion, the vote 85-5.
3: It gets at the very heart of an issue that I think is really important to the American people, and that's the issue of affordability.
1: One thing this bill does is ban corporate investors from buying single-family homes while also cutting some federal regulations. America is listening to Fox News.
4: West Virginia Metro News. I'm Chris Lawrence. Two members of the West Virginia National Guard shot in the line of duty in Washington, D.C. will be awarded the Purple Heart. Secretary of War Pete Hegseth Friday, in an address to Guard members at a reenlistment ceremony at the Washington Monument, referred to Specialist Sarah Beckstrom and Staff Sergeant Andrew Wolf as soon-to-be Purple Heart recipients. Governor Patrick Morrissey had requested the decoration for the two in December and hailed the announcement Friday. Beckstrom died of her wounds. Wolf continues his remarkable recovery. His family has given their first interview since the shooting, speaking exclusively to Metro News Midday host Amanda Barron. Mother Melody Wolf said she's been led through the difficult time by prayer.
5: God was with us. I told the doctors, I said, you have saved his life. You've gotten him the surgery. Without that, where they removed the skull flap and let the brain expand and swell, without that, he would have died.
4: Family members say his recovery has been a miracle. From the Metro News Anchor Desk, I'm Chris Lawrence.
6: Your first alert forecast tonight and into your Wednesday morning. Look out for some River Valley fog to develop. After that, though, going to be a beautiful day, slightly warmer on Wednesday as well. I'm First Alert Meteorologist Dylan Godet.

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Naked Ladies on Your 90s Rewind, 1998. That song was featured in a car commercial in 2002, Mitsubishi Lancer. Remember that? Get rocking out as they went through that tunnel there. If you bought one of those cars back then, you got about 100,000 miles on it. Trade in! Coming up, we're going to talk to an artist that got into the music business for different reasons than you might guess. Not for fame, not for money. Talk to him in a few minutes. Right now, here's Blues Traveler.

0: The gorgeous Shania Twain on your 90s Rewind here with MG Kelly. Richard Marx, a guy who had a lot of success in the 80s. He carried that success into the 90s. But why did he get in the music business in the first place? It wasn't for fame. It wasn't for money. According to Richard,
1: like my first 20 songs, it was strictly and totally to get attention from a girl. I mean, that's why I started writing songs. I didn't know how to talk to girls. I was really shy and intimidated, and there was a girl that I was crazy about. And I used to watch Elvis movies and say, he sings to her. That's what I'll do.

0: 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This is MG Kelly with you. 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Got a special 90s song you want to hear? I'll do my best to get it on for you. Shoot me an email. On the way, Dishwalla, Weezer, Wilson Phillips, and we got some garbage, too. Oh, come on, come on, man. It's the name of a band.
1: 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Let's find out. It's the Rock Almanac on iHeartRadio.
2: What's happening, rockers and rollers? It's Andy West. Let's get it started. We kick it off in 1956. Elvis Presley recorded Hound Dog at RCA Studios in New York. Take 31 is the version they released. This was the first time the Jordanaires, a vocal quartet, worked with Presley. The single sold over 10 million copies globally, became his best-selling song, and topped the pop chart for 11 weeks, a record that stood for 36 years. This week in 1975, David Bowie releases Fame, featuring John Lennon on backing vocals. It becomes Bowie's first number one hit in the U.S. This week in 1977, Marvel Comics publishes a Kiss comic book with a vial of their blood mixed into the ink. Kiss's appearance in a Marvel comic book is not their first. The band appeared in issues number 12 and 13 of Howard the Duck earlier in the year. This is their first appearance as the heroes, and band members Gene Simmons, Paul Stanley, Ace Frehley, and Peter Criss take on their alter egos, the Demon, the Star Child, the Spaceman, and the Catman, in a storyline that sees them battle against Dr. Doom. And this week in 1981, Bruce Springsteen plays the first of six sold-out shows at the new Brendan Byrne Arena in New Jersey. The first song performed on night one was Born to Run.
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3: No, Netflix is not adding an After Dark category, but so many people have been duped by the viral hoax that Netflix had to republish its policies about streaming adult content. It's just more proof that some folks will believe anything, like the rumor this week that Spotify is introducing a new feature that'll play music based on your financial situation. Would you let AI pick your baby's name? A lot of parents have been asking chatbots for help with one name that keeps popping up, and now Alara has suddenly become the baby name of the year. Except AI didn't invent it. It found it on Reddit, where it's been talked about for years. Okay, so what were some of the worst new gadgets at this week's Consumer Electronics Show? There was a lollipop that plays music through your teeth when you bite down on it, or the internet-connected treadmill with a built-in AI coach that could yell at you to go faster, but also collects all your biometric data. But it was Samsung's new talking AI fridge that had most people scratching their heads. That's what's trending. I'm Christian Chase.
4: Ready, son?
5: Uh-huh.
4: Let's go.
5: Let's go.
4: One,

0: folks. This is Lolly Sr. saying we have every adverb in the book, so come on down and look.
1: Hello, folks. Lolly Jr. here. Suppose your house needs painting. How are you going to paint it? That's where the adverb comes in. We can also give you a special intensifier so you can paint it very neatly or rather sloppily.
2: Oh, huh.
3: 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Your buddy wants to know where and when. 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
1: At the World Cup, Portugal was a 5-0 winner over Uzbekistan, which is 0-2 in its first ever World Cup tournament appearance. Cristiano Ronaldo, 2 goals in the first half. Meanwhile, England outshot Ghana 19-2, and yet the game finished in a 0-0 tie. Just underway in Toronto on Fox TV, Panama and Croatia scoreless early. The late games at 10 p.m. Eastern time, that'll be on FS1, Colombia versus Congo DR. By the way, American star Christian Pulisic returned to full practice Monday after a calf injury. The NBA draft is tonight, the first round of it, Washington selecting first. The Trailblazers' new head coach is Mike Anori, who was a Minnesota assistant. The NFL decided not to hold a supplemental draft this year, so quarterback Brendan Sorsby will not be in the league this year. And the Falcons gave tight end Kyle Pitts a 3-year extension worth $36 million guaranteed.
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3: A recent hot streak has put former Mountaineer J.J. Weatherholt among the top rookies in Major League Baseball. A flurry of multi-hit games recently has J.J. Weatherholt's average on the rise with the St. Louis Cardinals. Weatherholt is batting over 260 on the season now. He's already hit the 10 home run plateau as a rookie. Weatherholt recently talked about some adjustments he's made.
4: My swing's pretty short, and I'm driving the ball to all fields. It was a little pull heavy to start the year, and just really been trying to find that backside gap, and was able to have a couple nice swings up the middle.
3: Weatherholt is approaching 50 runs scored on the season, and he's second on the Cardinals with a .369 on-base percentage, and those totals are among the top rookie numbers in all of Major League Baseball. Weatherholt has also played elite defense at second base for the Cardinals. He credits working alongside 2025 Gold Glove winning shortstop Mason Wynn in St. Louis.
4: Yeah, I mean, he changes the game, really, he does, out there at shortstop. I mean, he makes plays that people shouldn't make, and he makes them look easy. So pitchers, it helps relax them, and it's unbelievable to watch him do it.
3: Combination of J.J. Weatherholt at second, Mason Wynn at shortstop has been outstanding up the middle for the Cardinals. J.J. Weatherholt there in his rookie season. With the Golden Blue Report, I'm Kyle Wiggs, Metro News Sports.
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8: Your First Alert forecast tonight and into your Wednesday morning. Look out for some River Valley fog to develop. After that, though, going to be a beautiful day, slightly warmer on Wednesday as well. I'm First Alert meteorologist Dylan Godin.
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0: Okay, but the band is Garbage with Shirley Manson on lead. Recorded in their own studio in Madison, Wisconsin in 1995.
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0: 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Emily's gotten to me. I'm going to get to her right now. She listens to the show on WXKQ in the Tri-Cities. Wants some Dishwalla right now. And counting blue cars on your 90s Rewind.

Weezer on Your 90s Rewind, and Buddy Holly, released in 1994 on the exact date that would have been Buddy Holly's 58th birthday. It's MG Kelly with you on Your 90s Rewind as we move ahead with Wilson Phillips and her first number one song.

0: Wilson Phillips, 1990, and Hold On on your 90s Rewind. Hold On, because great music just around the corner here with MG Kelly, Goo Goo Dolls, Mariah Carey. Oh, by the way, we're going to check out some television, too, in the 90s. And then we're going to give you something you can't touch.
1: Oh.
0: Yeah, get ready. I'm going to let the hammer down on you.
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5: 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Content concerns include toilet humor, Bugs Bunny-style gender mix-ups, toy romance, and mild interjections. 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

0: MC Hammer on your 90s Rewind. Best rap solo performance in 1990. That was a new category, by the way, at the Grammys right there. He took it. He also got sued for that song from Rick James. Yeah, Rick said, no, that's just too close to my song Super Freak, so share some credit with me. On television in 1990, while MC was letting the hammer down, we were watching Roseanne. As our story opens, they're at a five-star restaurant getting ready to order some grub.
1: Hey, bring us out one of those wine lists, will you? We need something to roll a joint on.